0: holding you back. You, your business, your family, our country.
1: The federal government has upgraded travel warnings for three countries in the Middle East as the conflict between Iran and the US escalates. Oman, Saudi Arabia and Jordan are now level three destinations, with Australians advised to reconsider their need to travel to the nations. We're being urged to come up with a secret family password after a jump in the so-called "Hi Mum, I've lost my phone" scams. Artificial intelligence is now being used by fraudsters to clone voices to sound like a victim's loved one. Cybersecurity consultant Mark Voss says our own safety measures have increased, but we need to stay vigilant.
2: On the 1st of July, they implemented unverified, where text came through as pretending to be businesses. Now, with caller ID, they want to get more sophisticated in how they handle caller ID, so it's much, much harder to pretend to be someone else.
3: 3GG Local Sport.
1: Ken Hinckley has talked up his new affiliation with the Tasmanian Devils after earlier this week signing a five-year deal, beating Nathan Buckley and John Longmire for the coaching role. The Devils enter the AFL season in 2028.
4: We've got a bit of grit down here. You know, there's a bit of that in this Tasmanian football club, and, you know, that's the way we'll play. We'll be pretty tough to play against, and, you know, every football club wants to be, strong and hard over the ball, and they want to be defensively sound. We're going to play exciting footy.
1: Veteran spinner Nathan Lyon's been recalled to a full-strength Australian team for the upcoming two-test series against Bangladesh. And that's the latest news update. I'm Scott Maiman from the Capital Radio Newsroom.
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5: Showers increasing in 15 today, tomorrow showers 9, Friday showers easing in 12, and Saturday showers in 13. Warragul atop of 15 today, Moree 15, and Tararum 15 degrees.
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commercial free for 30 minutes. It's another 30-minute music marathon with Craig Pritchard. And in the middle of one with Cyndi Lauper and Steve Winwood still to come, here's some Joe Cocker, Forever Classic, 3GG.

Gippsland, you heard right. Sir Oinkslot is back in the house. The 3GG Piggy Bank is back Monday. Thanks to Out There 4x4, it's your chance to guess how much is inside the piggy bank to win the jackpot. Get your guesses ready for Monday.

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0: Forever Classic 3JJ, Craig Pritchard with a 30-minute music marathon on the great voice of Steve Winwood and Higher Love. And when he began his career, he was just 14 years old and behind some of the biggest hits of the mid-60s. But all grown up, that's Higher Love back to the 80s. And Steve Winwood still going strong and performing live as we speak. We'll have another 30-minute music marathon coming up after 11. It's going to be a bit on the wet side this afternoon. Some more showers and 15 degrees. Showers tomorrow and just 9 degrees. Friday, showers easing in 12. And Saturday, showers in 13. Warragul, the top of 15 today. Maui, 15. And Trebalgan, 15 degrees. Thanks to Accident Towing Gippsland, prompt and professional attention from Bunyip to Mallacoota and right across Gippsland. Coming up soon, it's Brian Adams. 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
2: 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Police later arrested the aggressors. 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

0: 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Hope you're having a great Wednesday. After 11, another 30-minute music marathon to enjoy, including some George Michael. And The Cars. You might think you're crazy. Well, you're not crazy to want another 30-minute music marathon, and that's exactly what we're going to give you after 11. Forever Classic 3GG.
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4: 13 degrees across Warrigal, Traralgon and Pakenham. From the Capital Radio 3GG newsroom, I'm Scott Maiman. It seems an election issue is being made on the redevelopment at the Wonthaggi Hospital. Alex Doherty reports.
5: Opposition leader Jess Wilson declared if elected, a coalition state government would spend $350 million to finish the redevelopment. Speaking outside the Wonthaggi Hospital yesterday, Ms. Wilson says promised upgrades from Labor have gone nowhere. The money promised by the coalition is expected to deliver up to 64 additional beds across two new wards, as well as a maternity ward and outpatient services. Back in 2022, then-Premier Daniel Andrews promised a $290 million boost ahead of the state election, which helped return Jordan Crignale to the seat of Bass. Back in April, the government committed $65 million for the next phase of work across Bass Coast and West Gippsland. Alex Doherty, Capital Radio News.
4: It's the second week of a trial for a former Gippsland schoolteacher who's facing charges of the sexual assault of a 12-year-old boy in the 1990s. The Melbourne woman has pleaded not guilty to several child assault charges while teaching in the 90s at a Sale primary school. The courts heard the woman was 27 years of age at the time. The trial began last week, and this week details of the police interview have been raised at the trial. Another 33 people from 19 countries have become Australian citizens in Gippsland. The group was welcomed recently at a service in Bairnsdale. September is when East Gippsland Shire plans another ceremony. Tens of thousands of teachers across the state go on strike tomorrow after rejecting the latest pay offer from the Allan government. Teachers, principals and education support staff have voted against a pay increase of 28.3% over 4 years. They've been pushing for a 35% pay hike and improved conditions for almost a year. Justin Mullally from the Education Union says their demands are clear.
6: I understand the parents will be frustrated. I understand that it leads to arrangements that need to be put in place. In the end, the government gets to decide what happens here because the ball is back in their court. We've rejected an offer. We're calling very clearly for the things that we seek.
4: Long-haul Qantas pilots say they don't take protected industrial action lightly as they prepare to vote on possible work bans and stoppages. After 2 years of negotiations with Qantas, pilots will vote next week on what action they'll take in their fight for better pay and conditions. Australian and International Pilots Association President Andrew Marshall says their quality of life is a major part of their demands.
7: There's

0: significant disruption to lifestyle and being a pilot. So we're asking for simple things like 3 guaranteed days off in 8 weeks. That's one of our key claims, so that the pilot will know that in 8 weeks they can have 3 days where they can commit time to their family.
1: And Christopher Nolan's The Odyssey has dominated at the Australian box office during its opening weekend. The epic film debuted at number 1 and grossed $13.4 million nationally. Moana came in at number 2 and Toy Story 5 at number 3.
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1: Nathan Buckley says it's still a bit early to know exactly what's next for his coaching career after Ken Hinckley was appointed as Tasmanian coach. The former Collingwood coach says he's likely to remain an assistant at Geelong. Buckley telling Fox 40 it's taken a while to sink in.
3: I heard from Benny Gale, a missed call and then a text, because obviously things were moving pretty quickly, so I went home, kicked the dog, threw the toys out of the cot, and and then went to my job at Geelong. So I think it's taken me a little bit of time to reflect, because I was really keen on it.
1: That's the latest news update. I'm Scott Maiman from the Capital Radio Newsroom.
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4: Showers increasing in 15 today, tomorrow showers in 9, Friday showers easing in 12, and Saturday showers in 13. Warragul atop of 15 today, Maui 15, and Traralgon 15 degrees.
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Australia Classic 3DD, only halfway through a 30-minute music marathon, which means we've got another half to go with Roxette and George Harrison on the way. Here's the Cars, Australia Classic 3DD.

0: Forever Classic 3JJ with Craig Pritchard wrapping out a 30-minute music marathon with Olivia Newton-John and John Travolta. Summer Nights from, one of those movies I've definitely seen more than 20 times. You can certainly put it in that basket of movies. Keep going back to it whenever you feel like you want a bit of an up. And just the music in it just gets you going, doesn't it? And it must be, I think, something to do with that era as well. Just put you in a good mood. Hopefully you're in a good mood on this Wednesday, and let's have a look at the weather. A few showers, and they will increase throughout the afternoon with 15 degrees, so that might not put you in a great mood, but it's going to be a bit on the wet side again tomorrow, 9 degrees. Showers easing on Friday and 12, and then more showers Saturday with 13. Warragul atop of 15 today, Moree 15, and Traralgon 15 degrees. Coming up soon, Simply Red. 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

0: 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Got the boss, Bruce Springsteen. 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
2: It's currently 13 degrees in Warragul, 14 in Traralgon, in Pakenham, 13 degrees. From the Capital Radio 3GG newsroom, I'm Scott Mayman. A targeted operation in Traralgon over the school holidays is being promoted by police for its success. Codenamed Operation Serenity, police say there were multiple arrests and weapons seized during their crackdown at known trouble spots within the Traralgon CBD. Officers targeted antisocial behaviour and reported youth offending. The crackdown does not stop there. Police say they plan to continue their high-profile presence in the area. A facelift for the East Sale RAAF base. More than $124 million will be spent by the federal government to upgrade the RAF base. The project will involve the construction of a new air mission training school facility. It'll also refurbish the existing School of Air Traffic Control and new accommodation. The upgrades are part of the Commonwealth's plan to develop the East Sale facility to support an expected rise in training requirements and numbers at the base. A multi-million dollar drug and money laundering investigation, which spread to the Latrobe Valley, has led to an arrest. Alex Donkerty has details.
3: Police raided a home in Keysborough just after 5:30 yesterday morning and arrested a 40-year-old man at the scene. It's alleged the man has had significant involvement with an organised crime syndicate, which has been linked to at least 41 cannabis crop houses, which date back to 2019. Police say the investigation started 3 years ago after identifying an increase of grow houses in the Latrobe Valley. Last year, 14 properties across Victoria were restrained by detectives, including five in Morwell, two in Moe, and one in Newborough. It's also alleged the majority of properties had been used to cultivate cannabis, generating millions of dollars in profit. No charges are yet to be laid. Police are keen to speak to anyone who may have any information about the syndicate and those involved. Alex Stockerty, Capital Radio News.
2: Senior Labor Minister Anthony Carbines has called out the party's leadership. The Herald Sun reporting, Carbines is warning party leaders they're not doing enough to combat the perception of corruption in the construction sector. Australia Post is set to save 1 million litres of diesel fuel each year under a push to electrify its delivery network. A $40 million federal boost will deliver new electric vans and trucks alongside depot charging stations. Italian carmaker Fiat has stopped importing passenger vehicles into Australia as sales plummet. The iconic brand recorded just 13 local sales last month after struggling to compete with cheap electric alternatives. Director of Content at Drive, James Ward, says established car manufacturers are under immense pressure.
4: Sales are going down. You see a lot of these other legacy brands are really fighting against the tide from some of these new Chinese brands that are bringing in cars with value that just simply cannot be competed with.
0: 3GG Local Sport.
2: Women's tennis is updating its transgender policy to allow only biological women to play. Eddie Summerfield reports.
5: All players on the WTA Tour will have to undergo genetic sex testing. Just once in their career, they'll be required to undergo a cheek swab, blood or saliva sample to test. The policy also requires players to sign a document stating they could face disciplinary action if they refuse testing. Currently, there's no known transgender players on the tour. Eddie Summerfield reporting.
2: And that's the latest news update. I'm Scott Mayman from the Capital Radio Newsroom.
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6: Showers increasing in 15 today, tomorrow showers in 9, Friday showers easing in 12, and Saturday showers in 13. Warragul on top of 15 today, Moe 15, and Traralgon 15 degrees.
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Hey there, it's Dixie from 3GG's Local Breakfast. 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

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The Police and John Mellencamp soon. 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

0: Forever Classic, 3GG, Craig Pritchard with John Mellencamp, wrapping up a 30-minute music marathon and Cherry Bomb from the Lonesome Jubilee album. We'll have another 30-minute music marathon coming up just after one, thanks to Accident Towing Gippsland, prompt and professional attention from Bunyip to Mallacoota and right across Gippsland. Showers increasing throughout this afternoon and 15, more showers tomorrow and 9, Friday showers easing in 12, and Saturday showers in 13. Warragul, Moe and Traralgon all atop of 15 today. Coming up soon, some Lionel Richie. 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

0: 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Looking forward to another 30-minute music marathon just after one. We'll check out Eurythmics. And Martika. It's a 30-minute music marathon on the station that once again has the piggy bank back as of next Monday with your chance to win some stuff. Forever Classic 3JJ.
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3: 14 degrees in Warragul, 14 in Traralgon and 14 in Pakenham. From Capital Radio 3GG Newsroom, I'm Alex Stockerty. Investigations continue into yesterday's fatal crash in Inverloch. Emergency services were called to the Bass Highway near Duncan's Road just before 8:30 a.m. where a truck and car collided. The driver of the car died at the scene. He was the only one in the vehicle at the time of the crash. The truck driver escaped unharmed. Energy experts warn we could be hit with fuel rationing measures as early as September. A second closure of the crucial Strait of Hormuz shipping lane threatens a fresh global oil shock. Global oil prices cracked $90 a barrel overnight on Monday, marking a 15% jump since hostilities reignited between the US and Iran last week. Head of Energy Research at MST, Saul Kavonic, says we've managed to get by for now, but that won't continue.
4: We've been living off the oil market credit card where we've been drawing down our commercial strategic stocks. We now have over a billion barrels less around the world than we did before the war began. Drawing on that credit card can only do that for so much longer, I think probably several more weeks before we have to see more demand drop around the world, and that's going to put the pressure on.
3: Commonwealth Games organisers in Glasgow are under fire for planning a major trans and gay campaign despite more than half of attending nations outlawing same-sex relationships. A Dutch-based activist group is being funded to play a prominent role in the opening ceremony. It'll fly the national flags in central Glasgow of the Commonwealth countries which criminalise same-sex relationships, all wrapped in black mourning ribbons. Money experts are urging Gippslanders to shop around on their home loans as some banks hike their monthly service fees. NAB customers will pay $12, up from $8 a month from the 31st of August. Money editor Effie Zahos says it's a steep rise.
5: And you might think, oh, that's only $48 per year, that's small fry. It's $1,200 over a 25-year term. But collectively, I mean, when you look at the latest RBA figures, banks collected about $1.2 billion per year purely in home loan fees.
3: A 38-year-old man has been arrested in the wake of a firearms raid on a house in Morwell. The raid took place a week ago at a property on Merivale Road. Heavily armed police were involved in the search last Wednesday. And latest research has confirmed pumping iron can help stave off a dementia diagnosis for up to 6 years. Professor Michael Woodward at Austin Health says you have to push the body.
6: We've got to do something that we're not familiar with, something that's not just sort of rolling off the tongue, if you like. And with exercise, walking is fine, but walking up hills or pumping iron and a mixture of both aerobic and other forms of exercise.
1: 3GG Local Sport.
3: Darcy Moore says he's got no plans to hand over the Collingwood captaincy. The 30-year-old managed just 4 games this season before a hamstring injury ended his year. Moore has told Fox Footy handing over the captaincy isn't on his radar.
7: Yeah, not probably specifically at this stage, but I think that sort of another thing that's been great for me as the captain is to see Nick and Braden both as they're sort of trading the captaincy duties, how much they both really blossom this season. It's been incredible to watch.
3: Gold Coast Suns forward Ben King is reportedly set to go back on his word that he saw his future in Queensland. He'll nominate Hawthorn as his preferred club next season. And the Preston Lions have booked their place in the round of 16 at Soccer's Australia Cup. They upset defending champions Newcastle 3-2. That's the latest 3GG news update from the Capital Radio newsroom.
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8: Showers increasing in 15 today. Tomorrow, showers in 9. Friday, showers easing in 12. And Saturday, showers in 13. Warragul, Moree and Traralgon all atop of 15 today.
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Forever Classic 3GG, Craig Pritchard with a 30-minute music marathon. How's your Wednesday going? 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

0: Forever Classic 3GG, Craig Pritchard wrapping up a 30-minute music marathon with Madonna Into the Groove, and she's back in the groove again with her new album Confessions 2, which is a follow-up to Confessions on a Dance Floor that came out many years ago, and she's still got it, and the album went to number one, and that makes her the only artist, or the only female artist, that's had a number one record in every decade, 5 decades in a row. So well done to Madonna. Thanks to Accident Tone Gippsland, prompt and professional attention from Bunyip to Mallacoota and right across Gippsland. We'll have another 30-minute music marathon just after two. Showers increasing this afternoon, 15 degrees. Tomorrow, showers and 9. Showers easing on Friday with 12, and showers on Saturday with 13. Warragul, Moree and Traralgon all going for a top of 15 today. Up soon, some Bon Jovi. But we're back on tour again right now. 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

0: Forever Classic 3GG, Craig Pritchard with Sabah's Garden, and I Want You. And half of Sabah's Garden is celebrating his 53rd birthday today, and that would be Daniel Jones, who is the keyboard player amongst the band. And unfortunately, they only did two albums, and then he decided he wanted to do his own stuff, and so did Darren Hayes, so they split up and did their own stuff, but never really had the same success as what they did with Sabah's Garden, and some great pop songs that they made in just a couple of albums. Hey, the Ultimate Ear Test is back tomorrow morning, something worth getting up for in the local breakfast with Dixie. And between 6 and 9 every half hour, you can try and work out what that sound is. 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
2: 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Comes this story of two men arrested in Spain after causing a street fight over all things flatulence. One man was walking with his family when he broke wind. A group of young men assumed the flatulence was meant for them and started shouting insults. A fistfight ensued, with the man who farted receiving death threats from a man armed with a knife and being kicked several times. Police later arrested the aggressors. It's kind of got like a Monty Python sketch written all over it.
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0: unease among MPs about the Allan government's path to November's state election. The Herald Sun reports senior Labor Minister Anthony Carbines unleashed an extraordinary tirade against Labor's leadership, including Jacinta Allan, delivering a stinging rebuke on Tuesday at the Labor annual caucus retreat in Ballarat. He warned the party leadership was not doing enough to combat the public perception of corruption in the construction industry. But at this morning's media conference alongside the Premier, Mr. Carbines wouldn't be drawn on the leak.
1: Well, I think you're referring to the caucus conference, and I don't comment on caucus meetings. The Premier has made it clear the government's position on those matters, and I continue to work closely with the Chief Commissioner of Victoria Police to disrupt and dismantle organised crime, and we continue to do that work together.
0: The trial continues for a former Gippsland schoolteacher who's facing charges of the sexual assault of a 12-year-old boy in the 1990s. Scott Mamon reports.
2: The trial began last week. The Melbourne woman is facing several child assault charges while teaching in the 90s at a Sale primary school. The courts heard the woman was 27 years of age at the time. This week, details of the police interview have been raised at the trial. The woman has pleaded not guilty. It's expected the trial will wrap up by the end of the week. Scott Mamon, Capital Radio News.
0: One Nation leader Pauline Hanson has weighed in on the state of Australia's domestic violence crisis. DV-related deaths have surged over the past decade, with the Red Heart Movement reporting 38 women have been killed so far this year. When asked about what her party's message was on the domestic violence crisis, Ms. Hanson says it's a two-way street.
3: Well, it is wrong. But it's also a two-way street. But I'm not saying that it's just men and women can lose their cool as well. Society is under so much pressure, Gary, than what it used to be, ever has been in the past. And I think today everyone's sitting on a time bomb.
0: Police are talking up what they describe as a targeted operation in Traralgon. Operation Serenity was given the green light for the July school holidays. Police say there were multiple arrests and weapons were seized during their crackdown at known trouble spots within the Traralgon CBD. Officers targeted antisocial behaviour and reported youth offending. Police say they plan to continue their high-profile presence in the area. We're heading for our weakest decade of living standards growth in more than a century. Professor Richard Holden is a professor of economics at University of New South Wales Business School.
4: It depresses me, but it doesn't surprise me. Former RBA Governor Philip Lowe said we haven't seen a rise in real incomes, you know, per capita for the last 7 or 8 years. You know, you put enough years together and you get a lost decade.
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0: Foster footy export and Essendon midfielder Xavier Dersma has been ruled out for the remainder of the AFL season after suffering a hamstring injury at the weekend. It's believed the 26-year-old suffered the injury in the final quarter of their thrilling win over GWS. Scans have since confirmed a high-grade hamstring injury. Australia has picked up another gold medal at the Canoe Slalom World Championships in Oklahoma. Jess and Noemi Fox combined with Kate Eckhart to win the women's kayak team's final. Noemi says they love competing in a team format.
6: I think to share these moments and just to be so proud of what we've done and to have those moments in an individual sport where we can collectively push each other and celebrate together is so special.
0: That's the latest 3GG news update from the Capital Radio Newsroom.
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7: Showers increasing in 15 today, tomorrow showers in 9, Friday showers easing in 12, Saturday showers in 13. Warragul atop of 15 today, Murray 15 and Traralgon 15 degrees.
5: 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Now, Craig Pritchard with another 30-minute music marathon.

Craig Pritchard in the middle of another 30-minute music marathon. Dragon and Toto on the way shortly, but right now, let's have some fun with MJ and Thriller, Forever Classic 3GG.

Gippsland, you heard right. Sir Oink's Lot is back in the house. The 3GG Piggy Bank is back Monday. Thanks to Out There 4x4, it's your chance to guess how much is inside the piggy bank to win the jackpot. Get your guesses ready for Monday.

0: Forever Classic 3GG, Craig Pritchard with a 30-minute music marathon, and Toto, Hold the Line, a huge hit they had in the 70s, and then of course came back in the 80s and had those other big hits. And of course in between all of that were part of Michael Jackson's Thriller album, so they kept themselves rather busy in the early part of the 80s. We'll have another 30-minute music marathon coming up just after 3 with Macca, and he's looking forward to getting stuck into another one with you. Thanks to Accident Towing Gippsland, prompt and professional attention from Bunyip to Mallacoota and right across Gippsland. Bit on the wet side this afternoon with showers increasing, 15 degrees. Tomorrow more showers, cooling down with a top of just 9. Friday showers easing in 12, and Saturday showers in around 13. Warragul a top of 15, Moe 15, and Tarelgan 15 degrees today. Up soon, some Grace and Hugh. Forever Classic 3GG.
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0: Forever Classic, 3GG, Craig Pritchard with Aerosmith, and I don't want to miss a thing from the soundtrack of Armageddon, which Steve Tyler's daughter was actually a part of, and one of the main stars alongside Ben Affleck. Not a bad movie either. Craig Pritchard with you on this Wednesday afternoon, and just reminding you that tomorrow morning, Deeksy gets you off to a good start from 5:30 with another local breakfast. Great music on this day, the celebration book, the ultimate ear test, what caught our eye, and anything else in between. He always loves having fun and getting you up and going, and I'm sure he'll do it again tomorrow morning from 5:30 with a local breakfast. 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

0: Forever Classic, 3JJ with Craig Pritchard. And coming up after 3 o'clock, Mac is in with a 30-minute music marathon, and he wants to rock things up to kick it off. Akadaka. Followed by some hot stuff with Donna Summer. He's got you going already with those two songs and a lot of other great songs coming up as part of a 30-minute music marathon straight after 3. Forever Classic 3JJ.
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2: 14 degrees in Warragul, 14 in Traralgon and 14 in Pakenham. From the Capital Radio 3GG newsroom, I'm Alex Stockerty. Energy experts warn we could be hit with fuel rationing measures as early as September. It comes as the US State Department issues a worldwide alert, warning there is a potential for unforeseen escalation in its war with Iran. Analysts now fear that global oil prices could push higher if the Strait of Hormuz remains shut. During a fiery exchange with a reporter, President Trump has defended his administration's military strategy.
3: Is the plan to just keep bombing until they give up? There are no signs.
4: Why, do you know something that I don't know?
3: Well, they continue to attack our allies.
4: You don't know what the dialogue is behind the scenes, that they want to meet desperately to try and end it because they're getting decimated. You don't know anything.
2: Teachers claim they have the public's full support in calling a strike tomorrow as their pay dispute with the state government drags on. The mass walkout comes after the latest pay offer was rejected. Premier Jacinda Allen urging the union to keep negotiating to get a deal done.
5: This is a disappointing outcome, and when you look at the vote, it was very close. Remaining at the negotiating table is the way to get this deal done and not have disruption for students' education, not have parents having to work out their arrangements for tomorrow that are disruptive. So let's get back to the negotiating table.
2: The state opposition have pledged they would finish redevelopment at the Wonthaggi Hospital if they win this year's election. Opposition leader Jess Wilson has declared if elected, a coalition state government would spend $350 million to finish up the redevelopment. The money is expected to deliver up to 64 additional beds across two new wards, as well as a maternity ward and outpatient services. Back in 2022, then-Premier Daniel Andrews promised $290 million ahead of the state election, which helped return Jordan Crignale to the seat of Bass. Barnaby Joyce has sidestepped questions on domestic violence. The One Nation MP was asked whether he would lead the charge in advocating for men's education and ownership of the issue. Mr. Joyce says blokes who lose their bottle have no style.
6: You know, be attracted to people who can handle pressure, and style is not losing your mind with other human beings, and it starts in the traffic, you know. Right. Be cool.
2: Gippsland is being told by a leading cardiologist coffee deserves a place in a healthy diet. It follows research from the American Heart Association linking regular coffee consumption to a lower risk of stroke, diabetes and heart failure. Alfred Hospital cardiologist Peter Kissler says he actively recommends coffee to his patients based on years of research.
7: For a long, long time, when people would see doctors, they'd tell them they've got to stop drinking coffee. Part of my group, we did a lot of research which showed this health benefit to coffee. So we generally conclude our papers with coffee should be considered part of a healthy diet.
0: 3GG Local Sport.
2: Both Adelaide and Collingwood are promising a fiery clash when the two sides play tomorrow night. It's the first time Isaac Rankin has faced the Pies since receiving a four-week ban for a homophobic slur last year. Crows coach Matthew Nix is talking up the clash and the chance of a biff between the two sides.
8: Thursday night will be a reasonably exciting game. You know, whether that's on the scoreboard or whether that's just a little bit of enthusiasm and a little bit of biff, we'll see where it ends up.
2: Portuguese soccer club Sporting CP are reportedly accelerating their pursuit of Nestori Irrincunda from English club Watford. The offer for the Socceroos star reportedly more than $32 million. And a massive upset in the Australia Cup, the Preston Lions defeating defending Cup champions Newcastle 3-2 to advance to the round of 16. That's the latest 3GG news update from the Capital Radio newsroom.
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9: Showers increasing through the afternoon and evening across Gippsland and the Latrobe Valley. We'll head towards an overnight low of 5 degrees tonight. Showers expected through the day tomorrow, a max of 10 degrees on the way. Morning showers Friday, clearing to a cloudy afternoon, a top of 12 degrees. Just a little bit of respite. Saturday, more showers expected to come our way, heading for a high of 14.
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0: Gippsland's Forever Classic 3GG across the Latrobe Valley. It's Macca with you. Madness, It Must Be Love, wrapping up a 30-minute music marathon. Hopefully your Wednesday treating you all right. Showers looking to increase across Gippsland and the Latrobe Valley throughout the afternoon and evening. 5 degrees. The overnight low will get down to tonight. Showers expected through the day tomorrow. Temperatures not even reaching 10 degrees in some parts of the Latrobe Valley. Morning showers on the way Friday. However, should be clouding to a cloudy afternoon with a max of 12 degrees. More showers are expected to come our way Saturday, though, with a top of 14 degrees. Some Paul Young and Simple Minds very soon. 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

0: Gippsland, Forever Classic, 3GG. Macca with you as we guide you through a Wednesday afternoon and evening. Hey, would you like some extra cash in your back pocket? Then be listening in from Monday to play 3GG's Piggy Bank. That's right, Sir Oinkslot is back with a secret amount between $1 and $531 stuffed inside them. And it's your job to guess exactly how much it is. Don't worry though, if you don't get it, we'll tell you if your guess is higher or lower than the amount inside Sir Oinkslot. So that way you might be able to have a guess at what it is next time. Stop talking, pig! Oh, you just want to let the people know that it's thanks to Out There 4x4 and Endeavour Street, Warragul, and it starts Monday in the local brekkie show. Ready to put your guests to the test? The Piggy Bank is on Forever Classic 3GG.
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0: Nearing 4 o'clock, another 30-minute music marathon after the latest from the newsroom at 3GG. We'll get on some Bryan Adams. And Tears for Fears on the way as well.
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12: 531 3GG's latest beach and surf conditions.
13: Good afternoon. For Kilcunda, small 2 to 3 foot waves on a 10 knot onshore west northwesterly wind. High tide at 5:15 p.m. tonight. Low tide was at 11:03 a.m. today. Water temper cool, 14 degrees. For Phillip Island, 1 to 3 foot waves on a 15 knot west northwesterly wind. High tide at 5:19 p.m. tonight. Low tide 11:15 this morning. Water temp at 14 degrees. KFC's new lunchtime box will range packs an unreasonable amount of chicken into mouth-watering $5, $10 and $15 boxes. Until 2 p.m, pick up only, not everywhere and not forever, no swaps. I'm Chris and that's your 3GG Surf Report.
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14: 13 degrees in Warragul, 13 in Traralgon and 13 in Pakenham. From the Capital Radio 3GG Newsroom, I'm Alex Stockerty. Senior Labor Minister Anthony Carbines has unleashed an extraordinary tirade against Labor's leadership, including Jacinta Allen delivering a stinging rebuke at the Labor Annual Caucus Retreat in Ballarat. Herald Sun reports Mr. Carbines warned the party leadership was not doing enough to combat the public perception of corruption in the construction industry. The opposition's James Newbury seizing on the leak, saying it's another sign of growing unease among MPs about the Allan government's path to November's state election.
10: Labor MPs are running like rats off a sinking ship. They know that the Premier has got it wrong in not cleaning up corruption in this state. She won't change. Over the last week, we've seen three cabinet ministers turn their back on the Premier.
14: Police are seeking help from the public as they investigate a fatal crash between a car and a truck on the Bass Highway in Inverloch. The smash happened just before 8:30 yesterday morning. The driver

0: continue their high-profile presence in the area. Scott Maiman, Capital Radio News.
1: State and territory representatives are meeting with federal counterparts ahead of next week's test of the new emergency warning system. All mobile phones in across the country will send the loud alert tone on Monday as officials assess whether AusAlert is ready to be rolled out. Federal Emergency Management Minister Christy McMahon says they'll be running the old system along with the new one over summer to ensure no one misses out on potentially life-saving information.
2: The two systems will continue to run alongside each other. We know that states and territories will continue to use emergency alert for this high risk weather season. We are continuing obviously to test AusAlert, the national test coming up obviously next week.
1: And a new work from home trend, micro shifting, is shaking up the traditional 9-to-5. Staff are increasingly opting for short burst style work hours to balance their personal lives, with some willing to take a pay cut for it. Employment expert Roxanne Calder says the move to flexible hours was bound to happen.
3: Microshifting, it was inevitable with hybrid working and working from home. So microshifting is basically where we split our workday to accommodate any of our home responsibilities or caring responsibilities.
4: 3GG Local Sport.
1: Melbourne coach Stephen King says Jack Viney is back training after dealing with back and Achilles injuries all year. King last week conceded they may need to make a call as to whether Viney sits out the remainder of the season. But the Demons coach says he's taken a significant step forward in his recovery.
5: He's obviously had a couple of sessions. We've got to a point where he's recovered well. So hopefully sometimes when you increase load, your body either sort of shuts down or actually responds well. And he's taken a couple of steps forward now. So maybe he might have just broken through that barrier where he can string a couple of sessions together and go from there.
1: King has also confirmed Morwell footy export Jankwith Giaf is a chance to play this weekend after suffering a calf niggle on the weekend. That's the latest 3GG news update from the Capital Radio newsroom.
4: 3GG, time saver traffic, accident towing Gippsland. Prompt and professional attention from Bunyip to Mallacoota and right across South Gippsland.
6: The run in from Melbourne on the build for the Monash Freeway as you exit onto the South Kippy. But beyond that, nice clear run, no dramas at all past Gumbaya World and looking good through Long Warrie. There is a little bit of slowing down through Yarragon if you headed out towards Traff this Arvo. And of course, congestion for Prince's Way through Druin as you'd expect for this time of the afternoon. V-Line reporting we are all good for the Traralgon line, so no dramas at all if you're catching the train. 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Until 2 p.m, pick-up only, not everywhere and not forever, no swaps. That's the latest 3GG Time Saver Traffic.
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7: Showers increasing through the afternoon and evening across Gippsland and the Latrobe Valley. We'll head towards an overnight low of 5 degrees tonight. Showers expected through the day tomorrow, a max of 10 degrees on the way. Morning showers Friday, clearing to a cloudy afternoon, a top of 12 degrees. Just a little bit of respite Saturday. More showers expected to come our way, heading for a high of 14.
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Three Double G's Piggy Bank is back Monday. Guess the correct amount inside Sir Oink slot, and that money is all yours. Travelling Wilburys now. End of the line. 30-minute music marathon here at 3.

0: Dream Academy, Life in a Northern Town, Forever Classic, 3GG. Wrapping up a 30-minute music marathon across Gippsland and the Latrobe Valley. It is Mac with you. Tell you who's feeling it at the moment is Barnaby Joyce. You might have seen his interview with Sarah Ferguson on the 7:30 Report Monday, and out of it came this new viral moment.
1: You're defending your leader, but are you really comfortable with where she is taking you?
2: 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Sit down! Sorry. It's a dog.
0: The dog causing Barnaby to yell mid-interview, and it's now gone viral around the country as well. People are putting it to song remixes and just throwing Barnaby in there. I think it's going to be a great sound effect for me to use if I get a caller on and somebody just keeps talking and keeps talking and keeps talking. I'm going to be able to tell them to sit down. It's going to be great. Showers increasing through the afternoon and evening. 5 degrees the overnight low tonight. Showers are expected through the day tomorrow, heading for tops of 10 degrees. We'll get to John Mellencamp very soon. Latest time saver traffic also on the way here at 3GG.
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14: We're in the clear of any major incidents or accidents throughout Warragul and throughout the whole of the Gippsland area, which is great news. Coming in on the Monash, it is slowing down from Eastlink through to the South Gippsland Freeway. And there was an incident on the South Gippie at Pound Road, but that's just cleared, so all lanes have now reopened. The Pakenham Bypass running along nicely, and beautiful run to and from Sale this afternoon. AusAlert, Australia's new emergency messaging system, will send a test alert to compatible mobile devices around 2 p.m. on Monday, 27 July. If you receive one, you don't need to do anything, as it's just a test. Authorised by the Australian Government, Canberra. That's the latest 3GG time saver traffic.

0: Gippsland's Forever Classic, 3JJ, Backstreet Boys are back. 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
13: This is Budgie Baker. There was lots of low cloud and fog around today as that change hit. Hopefully, though, we should see a little bit of snow overnight. Sticking to the groom runs was the preferred way to go today. Lake Mountain Tobogganers were having their fun again. A Baw. Skiers and boarders had something to ride with Hut Run open to Tower 2. Hopefully not too long before they get it open to the top, as well as the frosty toboggan park. Buller, very foggy, managed to get the lifts open, including A-Bomb Express, Burke Street Express, as well as Skyline, Summit and Hauqua. Falls Creek, Drovers and Towers were spinning. They got Eagle Express and Scott's, as well as

0: 60 years in boating.
1: 11 degrees in Warragul, 13 in Traralgon and 12 in Pakenham. From the Capital Radio 3GG newsroom, I'm Alex Stockerty. A man has been arrested following a multi-million dollar drug and money laundering investigation, which managed to spread into the Latrobe Valley. The 40-year-old Keysborough man was arrested yesterday morning just after 5:30 following a raid at the man's property. It's alleged he had significant involvement with an organised crime syndicate linked to at least 41 cannabis crop houses. Last year, 14 of those properties across Victoria were restrained by detectives, including five in Morwell, two in Moe and one in Newborough. It's also alleged the majority of these properties had been used to cultivate cannabis worth millions of dollars. No charges have been laid as of yet. There's signs of growing unease among MPs about the Allan government's path to November's state election. The Herald Sun reports senior Labor Minister Anthony Carbines unleashed an extraordinary tirade against Labor's leadership, including Jacinta Allan delivering a stinging rebuke on Tuesday at the Labor annual caucus retreat in Ballarat. He warned the party leadership was not doing enough to combat the public perception of corruption in the construction industry. But at this morning's media conference alongside the Premier, Mr. Carbines wouldn't be drawn on the leak.
2: Well, I think you're referring to the caucus conference, and I don't comment on caucus meetings. The Premier has made it clear the government's position on those matters, and I continue to work closely with the Chief Commissioner of Victoria Police to disrupt and dismantle organised crime, and we continue to do that work together.
1: $15,000 worth of Pokemon cards have been stolen from a shop in Moonee Ponds. Madeline Burke reports.
3: Two men ransacked Mind Games on Puckle Street early on Monday morning after using a crowbar to force entry to the shop. They stole a number of the lucrative trading cards as well as popular One Piece branded stock. They put the stolen items, believed to be worth around $15,000 in total, into a large black box, then fled in a dark blue mini hat. The game store was previously targeted by thieves in April last year with more than $3,000 worth of Pokemon cards stolen.
1: And the UK's new Prime Minister has hosted his first cabinet meeting.
4: We need to every day think, well, what can we do just to take that little bit of pressure off people's shoulders, just to give them that little extra sense that help is coming.
1: In his first full day in office, Andy Burnham sacked Keir Starmer allies and vowed to move much of the government functions north to Manchester. And energy provider Origin is investigating a potential cybersecurity incident. A self-proclaimed hacker claims to have accessed the details of 2 million customers. In a statement to the ASX, Origin Energy says it doesn't believe credit card or bank details have been breached.
0: 3GG Local Sport.
1: GWS veteran Stephen Canelio is hoping to sign a contract extension and finish his career as a one-club player. Canelio is out of contract after this season, with the 32-year-old nearing the end of his landmark seven-year, $7 million extension signed in 2019. Canelio says he's yet to speak to the club about a new contract.
5: Best I've felt mentally and physically with my body for a number of years now. And I have missed playing footy. Last year I just couldn't get any continuity, didn't play much at all, and so I've really missed being able to rock into a game and feeling myself, and so I certainly want to keep playing. I hope the club does too.
1: Meantime, Essendon have ruled out Foster Footy export Xavier Dersma for the remainder of the AFL season after scans revealed a high-grade hamstring injury. The 26-year-old suffered the injury late in the Bombers' thrilling win over GWS on the weekend. That's the latest 3GG news update from the Capital Radio newsroom.
0: Saver traffic. Accident towing Gippsland. Prompt and professional attention from Bunyip to Mallacoota and right across South Gippsland.
6: The run-in from Melbourne is looking quite patchy for the Monash Freeway from Eastlink through to the South Kippy turnoff, but the Packy Bypass and Prince's nice and clear all the way in. There is a collision on the Mornington Peninsula Freeway southbound before Thompson Road, absolutely crawling from back at Governor Road as a result. And a reminder about works in Longwarry, Prince's Freeway on ramp from Sand Road, reducing speeds to 40. 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

0: Three Double G's 4-day forecast for Southern Stock Feeds. 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
1: Showers increasing through the afternoon and evening across Gippsland and the Latrobe Valley. We'll head towards an overnight low of 5 degrees tonight. Showers expected through the day tomorrow, a max of 10 degrees on the way. Morning showers Friday, clearing to a cloudy afternoon, a top of 12 degrees. Just a little bit of respite. Saturday, more showers expected to come our way, heading for a high of 14.
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Hey there, it's Deetsy from 3GG's Local Breakfast and the Ultimate Ear Test. Thursday morning is up to $980. Money could be yours, the clues, an everyday item and a sound that could be made at work or home. 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

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Across the Latrobe Valley, it is Macca with you Wednesday evening drive home. Annie Lennox and Al Green very soon, plus the Mentals on the way. Right now, REM, Shiny Happy People, Forever Classic 3GG.

0: Thelma Houston's Don't Leave Me This Way. Gippsland's Forever Classic 3CC. Showers increasing through the evening as we head towards an overnight low of 5 degrees tonight. Don't expect the mercury to get much higher. Only a top of 10 degrees expected tomorrow. Plenty of showers on the way. Friday morning showers clearing to a cloudy afternoon. A top of 12 degrees. More showers are expected to come our way Saturday, heading for a high of 14. The 1927 very soon, plus the latest time saver traffic on the way as well at Gippsland's Forever Classic 3CC.
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11: Checking your peak hour run-in from Melbourne, we have an absolute standstill for the morning to Peninsula Freeway from Brayside through to Paterson Lakes. That's due to a collision just before Thompson Road. The Monash is a little stop-start from Jackson's Road through to the South Gippsland turn-off. And through Narre Warren and Berwick, there is a fair bit of traffic, but at least it's moving along. No dramas at all for the Princes through Bunyip or Long Warrie. 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That's the latest 3GG Time Saver Traffic.

0: Phil Collins, Sussudio, Forever Classic, 3GG across Gippsland and the Latrobe Valley. It is Macca with you. It is going to be a big weekend, especially a big Friday night out of the Nuji Hotel. In case you haven't heard, the Nuji Hotel Trivia Night for Variety, the Children's Charity, is on this coming Friday night, hosted by our very own Deeksy. 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
10: 10 degrees in Warragul, 11 in Traralgon and 11 in Pakenham. From the Capital Radio 3JJ Newsroom, I'm Alex Stockerty. An investigation has been launched into whether all of Origin Energy's customer details have been compromised. Jefferson Shaw reports.
11: A hacker is claiming to have the personal details of two

0: Remaining at the negotiating table is the way to get this deal done and not have disruption for students' education, not have parents having to work out their arrangements for tomorrow that are disruptive. So let's get back to the negotiating table.
1: The East Sale RAF base is getting a facelift, Scott Maiman reports.
2: The federal government plans to spend more than $124 million to upgrade the base. The project will involve the construction of a new air mission training school facility. It'll also refurbish the existing School of Air Traffic Control and new accommodation. The upgrades are part of the Commonwealth's plan to develop the East Sale facility to support an expected rise in training requirements and numbers at the base. Scott Maiman, Capital Radio News.
1: Australian cricket great David Warner has admitted to drink driving after returning more than double the legal alcohol limit during the Easter long weekend. The former test opener will plead guilty after recording a blood alcohol reading of 0.104. He's due to be sentenced on August 18. Gippslanders are being told by a leading cardiologist coffee deserves a place in a healthy diet. It follows research from the American Heart Association linking regular coffee consumption to a lower risk of stroke, diabetes and heart failure. Alfred Hospital cardiologist Peter Kistler says he actively recommends coffee to his patients based on years of research.
3: For a long, long time, when people would see doctors, they'd tell them they've got to stop drinking coffee. Part of my group, we did a lot of research which showed this health benefit to coffee. So we generally conclude our papers with coffee should be considered part of a healthy diet.
4: 3GG Local Sport.
1: Melbourne coach Stephen King says they'll fight tooth and nail to keep unrestricted free agent Tom Sparrow at the club. Essendon and Port Adelaide are among the clubs interested in the midfielder. King says Sparrow is a heart and soul player.
5: For me, he's the prototype of any midfielder a coach would want. An uncompromising, unconditional two-way runner that now you're starting to see him now really play on instinct and show the footy world what he can do with ball in hand. So he's almost the complete player.
1: Australia's fastest woman, Tori Lewis, has set a new Australian women's 100 metres record after breaking her own national record at a meet in Slovakia. Lewis ran a time of 11.04 seconds, beating her previous record time of 11.08. And a Portuguese club has reportedly made a huge bid to entice rising Socceroos star Nestori Iraconda from Watford. Sporting Lisbon are willing to pay more than $32 million for the Aussie who scored a stunning goal against Turkey A at the World Cup. That's the latest 3GG news update from the Capital Radio newsroom.
4: 3GG's four-day forecast for Southern Stock Feeds, offering fully customised dairy, beef and sheep pellets.
6: Showers increasing through the afternoon and evening across Gippsland and the Latrobe Valley will head towards an overnight low of 5 degrees tonight. Showers expected through the day tomorrow, a max of 10 degrees on the way. Morning showers Friday, clearing to a cloudy afternoon, a top of 12 degrees. Just a little bit of respite Saturday. More showers expected to come our way, heading for a high of 14.
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0: Queensland's Forever Classic 3 Double G. Dexy's at Midnight Runners. Come on, Eileen, wrapping up a 30-minute music marathon. It is Macca with you. Aaron Chilcott's in after 7 with Forever Classic Nights. We're rocking Rod Stewart on the way. Plus, Cheap Trick is in there as well in a 30-minute music marathon. Looking forward to that. Showers increasing as the evening continues on across Gippsland. 5 degrees the overnight low tonight. More showers expected through the day. Tomorrow we'll head to a top of 10. Morning showers Friday, clearing to a cloudy afternoon, 12 degrees. The showers return Saturday, 14 degrees, the expected top. Darryl Braithwaite very soon, plus Billy Joel on the way as well at Forever Classic 3GG.
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0: Gippsland, Forever Classic, 3GG. Macca with you as we guide you through a Wednesday afternoon and evening. Hey, would you like some extra cash in your back pocket? Then be listening in from Monday to play 3GG's Piggy Bank. That's right, Sir Oinkslot is back with a secret amount between $1 and $531 stuffed inside them. And it's your job to guess exactly how much it is. Don't worry though, if you don't get it, we'll tell you if your guess is higher or lower than the amount inside Sir Oinkslot. So that way you might be able to have a guess at what it is next time. Stop talking, pig! Oh, you just want to let the people know that a thanks are out there 4x4 in Endeavour Street, Warragul, and it starts Monday in the local Brekkie show. Ready to put your guest to the test? The Piggy Bank is on Forever Classic 3GG.
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0: 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That's going to do it for me. Aaron Chilcott's in after 7 with Forever Classic 9. Bit of Elton John. And Ice House. Enjoy the rest of your Wednesday evening, Gippsland. I will catch you tomorrow afternoon from 3.
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Dipside, you heard right. Sir Onslaught is back in the house. The 3GG Piggy Bank is back Monday. Thanks to Out There 4x4, it's your chance to guess how much is inside the Piggy Bank to win the jackpot. 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

0: Mondo Rocks Summer of 81 as we close up a 30-minute music marathon, Forever Classic Nights with Aaron Chilcott. And we say happy 13th birthday to our future king today, Prince George of Wales, officially a teenager. And of course, if we go back to 2013 when he was born, it was the first time since the 1800s that three generations in direct line of the throne were all alive at the same time, descending from the Queen. Ahead of George, there's his father, Prince William, and his grandfather, Charles, who of course is now the king. Happy birthday to Prince George. I'm just a jet in the sky. Roxy Music coming up next.
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0: 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Would love to catch up on Instagram if you're on there. You can follow me, Aaron on Radio. That's two A's and one R in Aaron. See you on Instagram. A magical 30-minute music marathon coming up with Queen, Womack and Womack. And Anita Ward. 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

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Hey.

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Thursday morning, we ask the question, what are your interview horror stories? 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We're back with the ultimate ear test, what caught my eye, and word of the week.

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Jon Bon Jovi going solo very soon, one that was inspired by a Bon Jovi song that he did with the band. I'll play that after Juice Newton, Forever Classic Nights. 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

Forever Classic Nights. It's a 30-minute music marathon. I've got the biggest song from the Choir Boys playing before we hear any ads. Peter Blakely too. After the second highest selling single of 1982, this one from Moving Pictures.

Hi there, it's Dixie from 3GG's Local Breakfast, and the ultimate ear test Thursday morning is up to $980. Money could be yours, the clues, an everyday item, and a sound that could be made at work or home. Give it a crack.

0: Peter Blakely crying in the chapel in a 30-minute music marathon. Forever Classic Nights with Aaron Chilcott as we see an alarming rise in the number of phone scams, in particular the ones where kids' voices are being used to call us and say they've lost their phone and need some money. They're also becoming more and more believable because they're using AI to clone voices and really make it sound like they're our kids and grandkids. The good news is that as a country, we're ramping up security so that it's harder to scam us like that. But cybersecurity consultant Mark Voss says that we need to be really careful.
1: On the 1st of July, they implemented unverified, where text came through as pretending to be businesses. Now, with caller ID, they want to get more sophisticated in how they handle caller ID, so it's much, much harder to pretend to be someone else.
0: And there's been advice issued to families urging us to come up with family passwords that we can ask our kids to quote if they ring us and ask for money. Got to be one step ahead wherever possible. Marvin Gaye coming up in a moment.
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0: Flavour Classic Nights every hour, delivering 30-minute music marathons just like that one. And we wrap it up with Genesis. Aaron Chilcott here tonight, getting on John Farnham soon. A song from an album that turns 40 this year and came at a point in his career when he needed it more than ever, as he told Ray Martin on the Midday Show at the time.
1: I got to the stage where I wasn't being stimulated by what I was doing. I was sort of still singing Stadium Raindrops that I'd done 10 years before, still trading on those things and not moving forward in any way, and I wasn't being stimulated. I don't think it was particularly stimulating to the audience that I had, even though there was only 9 of them at the time.
0: John Farnham from the Whispering Jack album soon. Less than 5 minutes away.
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Hope you're loving this 30-minute music marathon as much as I am. 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

Glad you heard right. Sir Oink Slotting is back in the house. The 3GG Piggy Bank is back Monday. Thanks to Out There 4x4, it's your chance to guess how much is inside the piggy bank to win the jackpot. Get your guesses ready for Monday.

0: A 30-minute music marathon wrapped up with Michael Jackson's The Way You Make Me Feel. Forever Classic Nights, Aaron Chilcott here. And we'll be feeling pretty good again this weekend when Jukebox Saturday Night returns. 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How about A Flock of Seagulls? Play next.
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0: Forever Classic Nights. Aaron Chilcott here. Out of time to fit in anything else, but there's always time for this. A nightly nudge of knowledge. And the largest ever piece of fossilised dinosaur poo was discovered in South Dakota in 2019. It's believed to have come from a Tyrannosaurus rex, and scientists are now using it to help figure out what the T-Rex ate. This dino poo is 67.5 centimetres long, nearly 16 centimetres wide, and weighs about 9.2 kilos. Could you imagine trying to pass that? It's almost got me reaching for the ring cushion and my keys because I'm going home. There's a 30-minute music marathon starting next, and we'll catch up again tomorrow night from 7. Have a good one.
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1: 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One man was walking with his family when he broke wind. A group of young men assumed the flatulence was meant for them and started shouting insults. A fistfight ensued with the man who farted receiving death threats from a man armed with a knife and being kicked several times. Police later arrested the aggressors. It's kind of got like a Monty Python sketch written all over it.
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0: 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Money could be yours, the clues, an everyday item, and a sound that could be made at work or home. 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

Gippsland, you heard right. Sir Oink Slot is back in the house. The 3GG Piggy Bank is back Monday. Thanks to Out There 4x4, it's your chance to guess how much is inside the piggy bank to win the jackpot. Get your guesses ready from Monday.

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there, it's Dixie from 3GG's Local Breakfast and the Ultimate Ear Test. Thursday morning is up to $980. Money could be yours, the clues, an everyday item and a sound that could be made at work or home. Give it a crack.

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Gippsland, you heard right. Sir Oinkslot is back in the house. The 3GG Piggy Bank is back Monday. Thanks to Out There 4x4, it's your chance to guess how much is inside the Piggy Bank to win the jackpot. 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

Hi there, it's Deeksy from 3GG's Local Breakfast and the Ultimate Ear Test. Thursday morning is up to $980. Money could be yours, the clues, an everyday item, and a sound that could be made at work or home. Give it a crack. When I

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13: Thanks to Terry and the team at Crawford Marine, Chickerill Street, Morwell, celebrating over 60 years in boating.
14: 6 degrees in Warragul, 8 in Traralgon, 6 for Pakenham. From the Capital Radio 3GG newsroom, I'm Scott Maiman. Tens of thousands of teachers across the state are taking strike action today after rejecting the latest pay offer earlier this week from the Allan government. Teachers, principals and education support staff have voted against a pay increase of 28.3% over 4 years. They've been pushing for a 35% pay hike and improved conditions for almost a year. Justin Mullally from the Education Union says their demands are clear.
15: I understand the parents will be frustrated. I understand that it leads to arrangements that need to be put in place. In the end, the government gets to decide what happens here because the ball is back in their court. We've rejected an offer. We're calling very clearly for the things that we seek.
14: A cyber scare had Origin Energy with millions of customers on alert. The company is urgently investigating whether hackers accessed sensitive customer information. A hacker is claiming to have stolen customer records, including names, addresses, and phone numbers. The outlook for agricultural property in Gippsland remains steady, despite government tax reforms weighing down the broader property sector. The latest API property market outlook has recorded a score of 5.8 for the agricultural sector, keeping Gippsland in mildly positive territory for the forthcoming September quarter. Chief Economist at the Australian Property Institute, Dr. Sherman Chan, says property valuers and professionals will be watching the sector closely quickly over the coming months.
0: The agricultural sector has been relatively stable and resilient compared to the other asset classes. Its outlook is still mildly positive despite global and domestic economic uncertainties. Every state has a positive reading for the API Agricultural Property Market Sentiment Score, but having said that, we're keeping a close eye on whether the capital gains tax changes will have any material impact on the agricultural sector going forward.
14: Police have raised their concerns about the fate of a 15-year-old girl who was last seen nearly 2 months ago in Druin. The teenager, named Kira, is believed to have travelled to Melbourne back in late May. Anyone with information should contact the Warragul Police Station. A US judge in Florida says Donald Trump must hand over financial records as part of his $10 billion defamation lawsuit against the BBC. The president has brought the case over a BBC current affairs program called Panorama that edited together different sections of his January 6 speech. The BBC's Tom Bateman reports.
1: The judge, Angelique Lett, granted a motion brought by the BBC's legal team to compel the release of financial records held by the trust Donald Trump created to manage his businesses while he is president. Although the judge's ruling can still be appealed, it amounts to a partial success in the corporation's legal attempt to force Mr. Trump to provide evidence for his claim of financial loss due to the Panorama edit. The judge gave a split decision on a separate request by the BBC for documents relating to January the 6th itself.
14: Another Channel 10 show has been axed. 10 News Plus is being removed from weeknights and will become a standalone Sunday night program. And confirmation, the Inverloch Running Festival will return next year. Organisers have locked in Saturday, March 13th and Sunday, March 14th, 2027 for the popular coastal event.
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14: And the Gold Coast Suns are set to lose their star forward Ben King just weeks after the 27-year-old told media he saw his future in Queensland. The Age reporting King will backflip on a lucrative long-term deal offer from the Suns and instead nominate Hawthorn as his preferred destination for the 2027 season. That's the latest news update. I'm Scott Maiman from the Capital Radio Newsroom.
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14: Unleaded is $1.83 at the Endeavour in Stratford, $1.74 at the Shell Narnagoon, and $1.89 at the BP Corumburra.
5: 3GG's four-day forecast for Southern Stock Feeds, offering fully customised dairy, beef and sheep pellets.
2: Cloudy, the Bureau says the showers will increase throughout today. We are looking at westerly winds, 20 to 30 kilometres an hour, down to 5 overnight tomorrow. Friday, going to be cloudy one, showers, yeah, right throughout the day. Westerly winds, a Friday top, 12 degrees, a showery 13 at this stage Saturday. Sunday, possible showers, otherwise cloudy, light winds, top around 15 degrees. Today, we're chasing a top 10 across the board.
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2: Oh, so this is what Thursday feels like. What a day that's going to be rather cool today. Hopefully you've laid up. Hopefully you've got the right answer for me. After 6, 3GG's Ultimate Ear Test, plus a little later on, not only Word of the Week, but also we want to hear your nightmare interview stories. Where you've gone to an interview and it hasn't gone quite according to plan. 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We'll get to those after 7. This is Forever Classic, 3GG, good morning. Yeah.

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0: It's Third Eye Blind, Gippsland, Forever Classic 531, 3GG on this Thursday. Great to have your company as we get ready to take your guess for 3GG's Ultimate Ear Test. And tomorrow, don't forget, fight for your flashback. Just so happens that Sunday is One Voice Day. So, songs or artists with the word one in them. Get ready for that. Also, get ready for this right now.
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0: Let's open up the archive and reveal what's happened on this day, July 23. Henry Ford began building an empire on this day in 1903, selling his very first automobile. To 1977, and Foreigner released the song Cold as Ice. In 1984, Vanessa Williams, the first African-American to win Miss America, was asked to step down after Penthouse magazine announced they were going to publish nude photos of the 21-year-old.
3: I was shocked, surprised, and deeply hurt. And I felt a deep sense of personal embarrassment.
0: A happy day for Prince Andrew and Sarah Ferguson at London's Westminster Abbey when they married in 1986. However, it wouldn't last. A sad day when troubled singer Amy Winehouse was found dead at her London house in 2011. She was just 27. In 2015, the Supreme Court rejects Bill Cosby's petition against a civil case of his alleged sexual assault of a 15-year-old girl at the Playboy Mansion in 1974. And in 2019, Boris Johnson is chosen as the new British Prime Minister by the ruling Conservative Party to replace Theresa May. And that's just some of what's happened on this day, July 23.
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2: Friend of mine's going in for a nose job next week. Rhinoplasty. That's what they call it. You've heard that term. Rhinoplasty. Rhino. Is that necessary? Person obviously is aware there's a problem. They've made the appointment. Do we really need to compare them to a goddamn rhinoceros? For Christ's sakes. When you go in for a hair transplant, they don't say, "We're going to perform a cuboidectomy on you, Mr. Johnson. We feel that the chromedomia has advanced to a point that we call skinheadia." These are technical terms you don't really need to bother yourself with.

0: 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With the money to win with 3GG's Ultimate Ear Test, but on Monday he is back. Sir Oinks-a-Lot is back in the house, and you have the chance to figure out how much is in Sir Oinks-a-Lot to win the cash jackpot somewhere between $1 and $531. It all begins on Monday with thanks to Out There 4x4 Endeavour Street in Warragul. 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
11: 531 3GG's latest beach and surf conditions.
12: G'day there for Kilcunda today. Port of fair conditions, 3 to 4 foot swell, 13 knot onshore wind in from the west. Low tide to a metre at 11:45, 15 in the drink and 9 outside. For the island, very poor conditions, 2 to 3 foot swell, 20 knot cross shore wind in from the west. Low tide to 0.5 metre just before midday, 15 in the drink and 11 outside. The census is coming this August. You'll get instructions soon on what to do. In the census, every answer matters. Authorised by the Australian Bureau of Statistics, Canberra. I'm Andy, and that's your 3GG Surf Report.
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13: Thanks to Terry and the team at Crawford Marine, Chickerill Street, Morwell, celebrating over 60 years in boating.
14: 5 degrees in Warragul, 8 in Traralgon, 6 in Pakenham. From the Capital Radio 3GG Newsroom, I'm Scott Maiman. A statewide strike today will see Gippsland teachers walking off the job. Earlier this week, union members voted to reject the latest pay and conditions offer from the state government. Teachers, principals and education support staff in Gippsland voted with their colleagues against a pay increase of 28.3% over 4 years. They want a 35% pay hike. The education union warns if a better deal is not put forward next week, another strike will be held in less than a fortnight. East Gippsland Shire Council is reviewing ways for the growth of the region's local seafood industry. The review looks at opportunities for the seafood industry to expand in East Gippsland. Those involved in the review will consult with retailers, fishers and seafood processors. Police are seeking an appeal for information from the public after a suspicious car fire in Warragul at the weekend. Alex Doherty reports.
15: On Sunday evening, just after 6:30, police say a Volkswagen van was parked in a car park off Latrobe Street. It's believed the van had been left there by the owner several days earlier, waiting for mechanical repairs. It was when an unknown person approached the vehicle and set the van on fire. Police are making a fresh appeal to the public, looking for dash cam footage or witnesses who may have seen any suspicious behaviour or vehicles parked on Latrobe Street at the time. They're urged to contact Warragul Police or Crime Stoppers. Alex Doherty, Capital Radio News.
14: Analysts warn the escalating conflict between the United States and Iran could slow economic growth in Australia, putting renewed pressure on fuel prices. The US State Department has issued a worldwide caution for its citizens, warning Iran may target American interests at locations around the world. Former US Air Force Commander Glenn Ignazio says the situation is extremely volatile.
16: I think for the sustained operations, it depends on how much impact really goes to Iran. At the same time, the economic impact is even worse. They don't have the ability to rebuild, you know, half the systems or half the locations that have been.
14: Researchers have found not all sitting is bad for our health. While activities such as watching TV has been linked to worse memory and cognitive skills, sitting and playing cards could boost our brain health. University of Queensland Associate Professor Paul Gardner says the findings could help refine health guidelines in ageing populations.
17: So we're still looking for other risk factors that may influence people's brain health. And one of the ones that I'm particularly interested in is sitting time. And the main thing that this study shows is that not all sitting is equal for brain health.
11: 3GG Local Sport.
14: Oscar Piastri has been dumped by McLaren for Friday's first practice session at the Hungarian Grand Prix, but he is expected for the second practice session. The AFL tonight could see a return of the Biff. Both Adelaide and Collingwood are promising a fiery clash. Crows coach Matthew Nix is talking up the clash and the chance of a Biff between the two sides.
18: Thursday night will be a reasonably exciting game. You know, whether that's on the scoreboard or whether that's just a little bit of enthusiasm and a little bit of Biff, we'll see where it ends up.
14: That's the latest news update. I'm Scott Bayman from the Capital Radio Newsroom.
1: Saver traffic. Accident towing Gippsland. Prompt and professional attention from Bunyip to Mallacoota and right across South Gippsland.
19: Good morning. It's a pretty cruisy run around town today. No major crashes or pranks to watch out for. We just got some southbound delays on Howard Street after Alfred Street. If you're driving into Melbourne today on the Princes Freeway, it's moving really nicely all the way through to the Pakenham Bypass. And then once you get to the Monash, slowing down at Clyde Road. This August, join the Porgus Challenge for guide dogs. 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More traffic soon on 3GG's Local Breakfast.
1: 3GG's four-day forecast for Southern Stock Feeds. 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
0: Cloudy showers, westerly winds 20 to 30 kilometres an hour, down to 5 overnight tomorrow. We're looking cloudy, we're looking at showers less likely in the morning, westerly winds. The Friday top 12 degrees, showers and 14 on Saturday. And Sunday looking at a shower or two, cloudy conditions at a top round about 15. Today 1 for Mount Baw, 11 for the Prom, 10 everywhere else right now. Traralgon's on 7, 6 at Lee and Gather, and Pakenham right now is sitting on 6.
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0: Well, ladies and gentlemen, Thursday rolls around again with another chance for you to win with 3GG's Ultimate Ear Test. That is on the way, as is your horror interview stories, where you've gone for a job interview and it hasn't gone quite according to plan. And we got quite a few overnight. Thank you for sharing. You can remain anonymous if you wish. We just want to hear your stories this morning. Maybe learn something from your studies. This is for a classic 3GG, the ultimate ear test on the way. Some tax tips next. Right now, this one from Sting. Double J.

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1: 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It sounds small, but it adds up over a year. Remember, business casual or plain black pants don't count.
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10: See, that's what happens when you don't push the button down hard enough. It skips. We are looking at a cloudy day today. Forever Classic 3GG, 10 degrees atop today for your Thursday. Showers about, westerly winds as well. Right now, we are sitting on 6 degrees, so rug up, Gippsland. Maybe you can cover yourself. In the $5 notes that we have on offer right now for 3GGs. Ultimate Ear Test, $980 right now. 3GG's Ultimate Ear Test. That sounds a little like that. Could sound a little like this. What do you reckon? Go on, put your guess to the test. Local winners more often right here at Forever Classic 3GG. Let's get you on the phone. 56222444 is the telephone number. Your guess is next after this one from MJGG.

0: at 8, Mitre 10, George Street Mowing. It's the sound that has Gippsland guessing. 3GG's ultimate ear test.
1: The lovely Janet, what are you up to today?
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1: Work, as you do, nice and early. Are you ready to win some money?
2: I am.
1: Of course. All right. Using the clues, it is an everyday item. It is a sound that could be made at work or home. You could be going to work to make this sound. You never know. What do you reckon 3GG's ultimate ear test is for $980?
2: A stapler.
1: Stapler. Ah, yes. How often do we staple things? Mind you, we don't print off as much as we used to years ago. I can tell you this, Janet, unfortunately, no, we're not using the stapler, unfortunately, so cross that off the list.
2: Okay.
1: You have yourself a great day, though. Thanks for listening.
2: No worries. Thank you. You too. Bye.
1: 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Bye now. 3GG's ultimate ear test returns again next hour. 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
8: Thanks to Terry and the team at Crawford Marine, Chickerill Street, Morwell, celebrating over 60 years in boating.
9: 5 degrees in Warragul, 8 in Traralgon, 6 in Pakenham. From the Capital Radio 3GG newsroom, I'm Scott Maiman. A statewide strike today will see Gippsland teachers walking off the job. Earlier this week, union members voted to reject the latest pay and conditions offer from the state government. Teachers, principals and education support staff in Gippsland voted with their colleagues against a pay increase of 28.3% over 4 years. They want a 35% pay hike. The education union warns if a better deal is not put forward next week, another strike will be held in less than a fortnight. East Gippsland Shire Council is reviewing ways for the growth of the region's local seafood industry. The review looks at opportunities for the seafood industry to expand in East Gippsland. Those involved in the review will consult with retailers, fishers and seafood processors. Police are seeking an appeal for information from the public after a suspicious car fire in Warragul at the weekend. Alex Doherty reports.
10: On Sunday evening, just after 6:30, police say a Volkswagen van was parked in a car park off Latrobe Street. It's believed the van had been left there by the owner several days earlier, waiting for mechanical repairs. It was when an unknown person approached the vehicle and set the van on fire. Police are making a fresh appeal to the public, looking for dashcam footage or witnesses who may have seen any suspicious behaviour or vehicles parked on Latrobe Street at the time. They're urged to contact Warragul Police or Crime Stoppers. Alex Doherty, Capital Radio News.
9: Analysts warn the escalating conflict between the United States and Iran could slow economic growth in Australia, putting renewed pressure on fuel prices. The US State Department has issued a worldwide caution for its citizens, warning Iran may target American interests at locations around the world. Former US Air Force Commander Glenn Ignazio says the situation is extremely volatile.
11: I think for the sustained operations, it depends on how much impact really goes to Iran. At the same time, the economic impact is even worse. They don't have the ability to rebuild, you know, half the systems or half the locations that have been.
9: Researchers have found not all sitting is bad for our health. While activities such as watching TV has been linked to worse memory and cognitive skills, sitting and playing cards could boost our brain health. University of Queensland Associate Professor Paul Gardner says the findings could help refine health guidelines in ageing populations.
12: So we're still looking for other risk factors that may influence people's brain health. And one of the ones that I'm particularly interested in is sitting time. And the main thing that this study shows is that not all sitting is equal for brain health.
3: 3GG Local Sport.
9: Oscar Piastri has been dumped by McLaren for Friday's first practice session at the Hungarian Grand Prix, but he is expected for the second practice session. The AFL tonight could see a return of the Biff. Both Adelaide and Collingwood are promising a fiery clash. Crows coach Matthew Nix is talking up the clash and the chance of a Biff between the two sides.
13: Thursday night will be a reasonably exciting game. You know, whether that's on the scoreboard or whether that's just a little bit of enthusiasm and a little bit of Biff, we'll see where it ends up.
9: That's the latest news update. I'm Scott Bayman from the Capital Radio Newsroom.
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14: Hello again, it's smooth sailing around town today. No incidents or pranks to watch out for. Same goes for Darwin, Trafalgar, Long Quarry and Maui. Just taking a look on Brandy Creek Road, we've got some southbound congestion beginning on the Sutton Street roundabout. If you're driving into Melbourne today along the Princes Freeway, it's smooth sailing all the way through to the Pakenham Bypass and then on the Monash Building citybound from the Princes Highway to Belgrave Hallam Road. The census is coming this August. You'll get instructions soon on what to do. In the census, every answer matters, authorised by the Australian Bureau of Statistics, Canberra. More traffic soon on 3GG's Local Breakfast.
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9: Unleaded is $1.83 at the Endeavour in Stratford, $1.74 at the Shell Narnagoon, and $1.89 at the BP Corumburra.
3: 3GG's four-day forecast for Southern Stock Feeds, offering fully customised dairy, beef and sheep pellets.
1: Time to find out what the weather has in store for us today from the Weather Bureau with the inside word on our Thursday is Kate. Kate, good morning.
15: Good morning. How's it going?
1: Yeah, not too bad at all. A little bit drizzly, a little bit wetter in some parts of Gippsland this morning. How's it looking?
15: Yes, certainly. Showers around, and that is the story for today. So we've seen that cold front make its way through now. We're now sitting with these southwesterly winds, which is bringing these showers up across the region. We've certainly got the potential for these showers to hang around really across the next few days is the story as we continue to see this flow generally westly, southwesterly with a high sitting up over South Australia. Means that we are expecting a continuation of these kind of conditions. The good news, though, is that this is the coldest air associated with this change. So this coldest air from the change pushing up at the moment does mean that we've got the potential for some small hail around as well this morning, for particularly if you're by the coast. So please make sure you are aware of that. And if you're up further in the hills, please also be aware that the snow level's down to around 800 metres this morning, with that particularly cold patch of air making its way up after the change. So certainly feeling pretty chilly out there this morning. We've also got some pretty windy conditions around as well. So we've got a gale warning out for both the central coastal waters and the central Gippsland coastal waters today. So please make sure you are aware of all those things going on this morning.
1: Mm. All right. What about any warnings at all?
15: So the warnings associated with the waters there. So the marine wind warnings are out. So we're at gale warning there. Otherwise, we are warning
1: free. And that's pretty much free.
15: But good. As always, plenty of visibility issues with the showers around this morning. So please make sure you are taking care out and about on the roads. And also some pretty cold fingers around this morning as well.
1: Nah, fair enough. Wear the gloves, I reckon. What about towards the weekend? Are we looking okay for that?
15: Look, a continuation of these kind of on-again, off-again showery conditions really continuing all the way through into early next week. Looks like another bit of a pulse of a system making its way through on Saturday, bringing some slightly heavier totals, so the potential for some heavier falls again on the Saturday there, but then only light falls expected again on the Sunday, just a little bit of a follow-through. So these on-again, off-again showery conditions really continuing all the way through the weekend. But the good news is today is the coldest of the days. So Warragul, we're expecting a top of just 10 degrees today. Wonthaggi, a top of 12. Latrobe Valley expecting a top of 10 degrees today. Pakenham expecting a top of 11. Phillip Island expecting a top of 12. Warming up by a few degrees by the time we get to the weekend.
1: Fantastic. As always, an absolute pleasure. Have a fantastic day.
15: Thank you.
1: Right now, 6 degrees at Comwack. We've got 7 at Moe. The prom right now sitting on 8 degrees.
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1: 22 away from 7. Hey there, Gippsland, it is Dixie. Very soon, not only will we find out what's happening around the region through the Gippsland guy, but also we'll also do what I was supposed to do around about 20 minutes ago, and that was what caught my eye. 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

0: Thanks to our 4x4 Monday. The pig is back, ladies and gentlemen, forever classic 3GG. Spreading his love and dollars all over Gippsland and the Latrobe Valley come Monday. Guess how much is inside Sir Oink's lot for your chance to win that jackpot. Somewhere the magic number will lie between $1 and $531. Get ready to put your guess to the test then. Right now, it's 14 to 7.
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0: So we have known this simple fact for many years, and it just astounds me that young people are taking up a filthy habit. But apparently a German woman who was told smoking was bad for her health proved it when she fell out of a hospital window while, yes, you guessed it, trying to sneak a cigarette. The woman lost her balance, fell about 30 metres onto a tree below. She escaped serious injury when the tree broke her fall. The woman was visiting a friend when she climbed out of a hospital window to smoke. Yes, I think it's safe to say here endeth the lesson.
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0: It is 10 to 7, and the Bureau says today we are expecting some showers. Very high chance of showers right throughout today. Westerly winds, 20 to 30 kilometres an hour. We're looking at a top today, 10 degrees, down to 5 overnight right now. We are sitting on 6 degrees. This is Forever Classic 531 3GG. Coming up after 7 o'clock, Word of the Week. Plus, we will also visit your stories on interviews that have gone horribly wrong. Thank you for sending those through at 3GG.

0: 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Payday could very well be with the Ultimate Ear Test. That's not too far away. So is Scott Maimon. Yes, he is just about to jump into the news studio and deliver news on a Gippsland school teacher who's on trial. Details only minutes away. 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
14: 5 degrees in Warragul, 7 in Traralgon, 6 in Pakenham. From the Capital Radio 3GG Newsroom, I'm Scott Maimon. A former Gippsland schoolteacher who's on trial, charged with the sex assault of a 12-year-old schoolboy in the 90s, has repeatedly denied the allegations in court. The trial began last week. The Melbourne woman has pleaded not guilty to 20 charges. The woman's facing a variety of child assault charges during her time while teaching in the 1990s at a Sale primary school. The court's heard the woman was 27 years of age at the time. This week, her lawyer has questioned her at the trial, in which she denied certain claims relating to the allegations raised. It's expected the trial will wrap up by the end of this week. The state government has opposed the preferred plan by South Gippsland Shire Council that wants wind turbines to be assembled at Port Anthony. The government has backed the Port Hastings on the Mornington Peninsula area as the preferred port for turbine construction. Port Anthony and Barry Beach are being considered for maintenance and operations. However, there's been a delay with the Hastings plan due to federal environmental laws, which have questioned the threat to neighbouring wetlands. Council believes Port Anthony would be a better option and could help save the government about $1 billion or more. Police have charged a man after last month's fatal hit-and-run in Cockatoo. Alex Doherty reports.
9: It's alleged a cyclist was struck by a vehicle on Pakenham Road back on June 26 at around 3 p.m. The cyclist, a 47-year-old man, was airlifted to hospital with life-threatening injuries before dying in hospital on June 11. Detectives arrested a 27-year-old Cockatoo man back on June 27. He was initially charged with dangerous driving causing serious injury and intentionally causing serious injury. Those charges have now been upgraded to murder. The man has been remanded in custody to appear at a magistrate's court in Melbourne in September. Alex Doherty, Capital Radio News.
14: Teachers claim they have the public's full support in today's strike action as their pay dispute with the state government drags on. The mass walkout comes after the latest pay offer was rejected. Premier Jacinda Allen urging the union to keep negotiating to get a deal done.
10: This is a disappointing outcome, and when you look at the vote, it was very close. Remaining at the negotiating table is the way to get this deal done and not have disruption for students' education, not have parents having to work out their arrangements that are disruptive. So let's get back to the negotiating table.
14: One Nation MP, Barnaby Joyce, says he's incredibly sorry for his verbal outburst towards his dog during a TV interview this week. When answering questions about the party's leader, Pauline Hanson, Mr. Joyce is seen yelling, "Sit down," at his staffy border collie cross. Mr. Joyce says his dog, Stella, had been interrupting him during the live broadcast.
11: And I'm not on the balls of my toes. I'm not playing the good shots. So I'm getting a little bit angry, then I'm getting really angry, and then I verbally assaulted the dog.
1: 3GG Local Sport.
14: Oscar Piastri's been dumped by McLaren for Friday's first practice session at the Hungarian Grand Prix, but he is expected for the second practice session. In tonight's AFL clash, both Adelaide and Collingwood are promising a fiery encounter when the two sides meet up. Tasmania's new Macquarie Point Stadium could be expanded to a capacity of 30,000 without breaking the bank. And that's the latest news update. I'm Scott Maiman from the Capital Radio Newsroom.
1: 3GG. Time saver traffic. Accident towing Gippsland. Prompt and professional attention from Bunyip to Mallacoota and right across South Gippsland.
15: Good morning. Your journey around town today is looking pretty smooth with no accidents to avoid on the roads. Just taking a look on Queen Street, we've got some eastbound congestion on approach to Normanby Street and northbound congestion on Howard Street as you drive onto Alfred Street. If you're driving into Melbourne today on the Princes Freeway, it's moving really nicely through the Pakenham Bypass, and once you get to the Monash Freeway, slowing citybound from the Princes Highway to Belgrave Hallam Road. Sane has helped people navigate complex mental health for 40 years. 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More traffic soon on 3GG's Local Breakfast.
1: 3GG's four-day forecast for Southern Stock Feeds. 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
0: Cloudy, some showers about as well today. Westerly winds 20 to 30 kilometres an hour, down to 5 degrees overnight. Tomorrow, more of the showery stuff, but it should ease in the morning. We're looking at a cloudy Friday, a top around about 12 degrees. We are looking at showers continuing into your Saturday 14 and Sunday at this point. Cloudy with a shower or two in the afternoon and the evening. Some westerly winds and a Sunday top around 15 degrees. Today, 11 for the prom, 1 for Mount Baw, 10 for the rest. And right now, at the front of the Merbu North Hotel, it's sitting on 6 degrees. We've got 8 at Inverloch. More right now, sitting on 6.
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0: Oh, it's going to be a very busy hour indeed. Glad to have your company this morning. This is the Local Breakfast, Dixie, my company. Right through until 10 this morning, so good to have yours as well. Another chance to win with 3GG's Ultimate Ear Test. That's not too far away. Aaron Chilcott will drop by with the word of the week, and in addition to that, in minutes, yes, your stories that you've sent through, breakfast at 3GG.com.au. of interview nightmares where it hasn't gone quite according to plan. Thank you for sharing, Gippsland. We'll get to those next, right now, 1927, 3JJ.

Simply Red, a band we gave it the chance to see in Paris. Yeah, as part of our superstar experiences, and I was there in Paris for the announcement of the winner. That's kind of keeping their seat warm. It's Forever Classic 531 3GG. It is the local breakfast. It is 7:15. Now, yesterday we put the call out. Disastrous interview stories. You know, like when you've gone for a job interview and it hasn't quite gone to plan, and you've come out with some fantastic stories. Derek of Traralgon, thank you for yours, who shares a story that apparently I was so nervous I accidentally negotiated a lower salary than what they were actually offering in the first place. Well done, Hugh. Paul of Moy.

0: says, at my first corporate job interview at 18, I was so nervous. I had sweat all over my face, and when the recruiter asked me to tell me about myself, I farted. There was a brief silence. I walked out of the room thanking her for her time. What I didn't know was that she was my aunt's friend. The family ended up finding out about the story and got absolutely roasted for it. Yeah, do not try this one at home. Kelly of Druin, thank you for yours. In my first virtual interview, I was preparing to do it with McDonald's. When I tested the audio on the software, it seemed very soft, so I concluded that I should yell my answers. It turns out it was just the computer volume. So the hiring team watched 30 minutes of me screaming interview answers. Funnily enough, I never heard back from them. And finally, Helen of Lee and Gather, I accidentally checked the box that said I had a criminal record on the application. They didn't notice until I was actually in the interview. Nicely done.
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showers today, showers tomorrow as well. Going to be rather wet over the next couple of days. Into the weekend as well, looking to cloudy top today. 10 degrees and right now we are sitting on 6. And that's the weather outside. Come up and be warm at the Noogee Pub. Enjoy a little bit of trivia and help a fantastic worthwhile cause in Variety, the children's charity. Tickets are still available right now. You don't need to book an entire table. You can have anywhere up to 8 people on your table. 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That is where you'll find the Gippsland Guide. In the meantime, here we go. 3wg's Ultimate Ian Test. Your chance right now to win $980 right this very second. With that sound right there, go on, give it a crack. You know you want to. 56222444 is the telephone number. I'd love you to be a winner. Here we go. 56222444. That is the sound identified. Win the money next. Double G.

0: at 8, Mitre 10, George Street Mowing. It's the sound that has Gippsland guessing. 3GG's ultimate ear test.
1: The beautiful Carmen of One Thaggy. You're thinking about going for a swim, you crazy person, you. Wow.
2: It is absolutely the most amazing feeling, and I put it out to everyone, try it. Before you knock it. It really is amazing.
1: There's those polar bears. I think it's in Sydney where, you know, there's a group of people who go out in the middle of winter into the surf and they absolutely love it. They reckon that it's good for your longevity, which is great.
2: It is. Great for your arteries, apparently.
1: Well, there it is. All right. Well, hopefully
2: give it a go. Something
1: else that's good for your arteries is 3GG's ultimate ear test. Hopefully, if we can win you some money. Carmen, what are we doing?
2: We are hopefully turning on a ceiling fan. You know, the little dial that you can go up a few.
1: Yes, it's either one, two, or three, and no matter what, I forget which one's the fast speed, and I always end up turning it to that. I can tell you. No, as a matter of fact.
2: Not to worry. I will try again.
1: Have a great day. You too, and we will give you another chance to win. Next hour, Hero Forever Classic 3GG. Thanks to TMH Mitre 10.
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12: 5 degrees in Warragul, 7 in Traralgon, 6 in Pakenham. From the Capital Radio 3GG newsroom, I'm Scott Maiman. A former Gippsland school teacher who's on trial, charged with the sex assault of a 12-year-old schoolboy in the 90s, has repeatedly denied the allegations in court. The trial began last week. The Melbourne woman has pleaded not guilty to 20 charges. The woman's facing a variety of child assault charges during her time while teaching in the 1990s at a Sale primary school. The court's heard. The woman was 27 years of age at the time. This week, her lawyer has questioned her at the trial, in which she denied certain claims relating to the allegations raised. It's expected the trial will wrap up by the end of this week. The state government has opposed the preferred plan by South Gippsland Shire Council that wants wind turbines to be assembled at Port Anthony. The government has backed the Port Hastings on the Mornington Peninsula area as the preferred port for turbine construction. Port Anthony and Barry Beach are being considered for maintenance and operations. However, there's been a delay with the Hastings plan due to federal environmental laws, which have questioned the threat to neighbouring wetlands. Council believes Port Anthony would be a better option and could help save the government about $1 billion or more. Police have charged a man after last month's fatal hit-and-run in Cockatoo. Alex Doherty reports.
10: It's alleged a cyclist was struck by a vehicle on Pakenham Road back on June 26 at around 3 p.m. The cyclist, a 47-year-old man, was airlifted to hospital with life-threatening injuries before dying in hospital on June 11. Detectives arrested a 27-year-old Cockatoo man back on June 27. He was initially charged with dangerous driving causing serious injury and intentionally causing serious injury. Those charges have now been upgraded to murder. The man has been remanded in custody to appear at a magistrate's court in Melbourne in September. Alex Doherty, Capital Radio News.
12: Teachers claim they have the public's full support in today's strike action as their pay dispute with the state government drags on. The mass walkout comes after the latest pay offer was rejected. Premier Jacinda Allen urging the union to keep negotiating to get a deal done.
13: This is a disappointing outcome, and when you look at the vote, it was very close. Remaining at the negotiating table is the way to get this deal done and not have disruption for students' education, not have parents having to work out their arrangements that are disruptive. So let's get back to the negotiating table.
12: One Nation MP, Barnaby Joyce, says he's incredibly sorry for his verbal outburst towards his dog during a TV interview this week. When answering questions about the party's leader, Pauline Hanson, Mr. Joyce is seen yelling, "Sit down," at his staffy border collie cross. Mr. Joyce says his dog, Stella, had been interrupting him during the live broadcast.
14: And I'm not on the balls of my toes. I'm not playing the good shots. So I'm getting a little bit angry, then I'm getting really angry, and then I verbally assaulted the dog.
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12: Oscar Piastri's been dumped by McLaren for Friday's first practice session at the Hungarian Grand Prix, but he is expected for the second practice session. In tonight's AFL clash, both Adelaide and Collingwood are promising a fiery encounter when the two sides meet up. Tasmania's new Macquarie Point Stadium could be expanded to a capacity of 30,000 without breaking the bank. And that's the latest news update. I'm Scott Maiman from the Capital Radio Newsroom.
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15: Good morning. Taking a quick look around town, no major crashes or prangs. Just watch out for a tree fire over in Bunyip on Wattle Tree Road after Hope Street. If you're driving into Melbourne today on the Prince's Freeway, it's a smooth journey all the way through to the Pakenham Bypass, but then on the Monash Building City bound from the Prince's Highway to Belgrave Hallam Road, then from the East Link to Warrigal Road. 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
12: Unleaded is $1.83 at the Endeavour in Stratford, $1.74 at the Shell Narnagoon, and $1.89 at the BP Corumburra.
8: 3GG's four-day forecast for Southern Stock Feeds, offering fully customised dairy, beef and sheep pellets.
1: The word is cloudy. We're looking at showers today, tomorrow, right through until the weekend. By the looks of things, so get ready for the wet stuff. Westerly winds today, 20 to 30 kilometres an hour. Down to 5 degrees overnight. Tomorrow, yeah, well, there's more showers on the cards. Cloudy conditions. Westerly winds a top around about 12 degrees, a showery 14 at this stage on Saturday and Sunday. Looking to shower or two and a top around about 15 degrees. Today, we are chasing tops. One for Mount Baw, 11 for the Prom, 10 everywhere else. And right now, we're sitting on 6 degrees at Lee and Gatha. Yarram's on 7, 9 at Phillip Island. And Churchill right now sitting on 6.
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1: It has just gone 25 to 8 for our classic 3GG's local breakfast, where very soon we'll open up the celebration book. We'll do that just after 8 if you've got an entry. 5622244, but up next, word of the week. What will it be? I've got four guesses at it to see whether or not I can jag the answer. Yeah, play along at home. We'll do that next. 3GG.

0: Bananarama. This is Forever Classic 3GG. Venus, a song done by originally Shocking Blue, but that was a standout, number one for many weeks on the countdown charts back in the day there. Aaron Chilcott, good morning.
1: Good morning. Yeah, very different versions, aren't they, when you compare them next to each other?
0: They are, but, you know, I love the Bananarama version. Mind you, I was enamored with all the girls on Bananarama, just quietly.
1: I'm sure you were.
0: Siobhan was my favourite, I've got to say.
1: Have to Google her, I think, and see what,
0: All right, as opposed to the other two. Nothing that there was wrong with the other two. It was just that I, for whatever reason, I found her to be the one that I, you know, had my heart.
1: This is where you drop the whole no offence line to the other two.
0: Yeah, exactly, yeah. Right, which means absolutely nothing. You know, you've come second and, you know, third in a race, you know, of three people.
1: I do love the no offence line. It's a licence to just say whatever needs to be said.
0: It does indeed. Now, tomorrow and today, as a matter of fact, going to be very wet.
1: Yeah.
0: It's kind of going to be one of those days. You know what? I'm really looking forward to getting up to Nuji because, one, it's undercover, it's inside, there's an open fire and sensational food at the moment because, of course, the Nuji Truffle Festival is on at the moment as well.
1: It is.
0: So it means is that all of the restaurants up in Nuji have got something on their menu that has truffle in it. So,
1: and, of course, the trivia night's for a really good cause.
0: Well, Variety, the children's charity. Kids who are desperately ill, kids who are underprivileged, you're going to help a very worthwhile cause by coming along.
1: Absolutely.
0: $20 is all it costs, and I'd love to see you up there, and it's always a good night with me, even if I do say so myself. You haven't been to one of my trivia nights, have you?
1: No, I haven't yet. I still need to get along to one of those.
0: You do indeed. Maybe tomorrow night, drag the whole family up there kicking and screaming.
1: We'll see after the sport.
0: If they're naughty, you know, kind of threaten them with that.
1: Oh, look out, kids.
2: 3GG's local breakfast show.
3: Now it's time for...
4: If you want, you can say it now.
3: Word of the day.
5: Come on, baby, tell me what's the word.
0: I can't believe it's Thursday all over again, Aaron Chilcott.
1: We are there again, and it's time to learn something new.
0: Alrighty, shall we? Here we go. Word of the week. What is it?
1: Sibilate.
0: Ooh.
1: I'll spell that for you. Sibilate. Sibilate.
0: Mm. Is that when you try to attempt to shush someone but accidentally produce a noise that's louder than the original problem?
1: You know what? There's a really small part of that answer that was almost correct, but no.
0: Okay. Is it the emotional state of someone who's just stepped on a squeaky toy at 3 a.m.?
1: Oh, it's a loud noise, isn't it, that hour? No.
0: Okay. Is it to try and sound mysterious, but you end up sounding like a leaking air mattress?
1: No, but that's clever. I like that.
0: Okay. And finally, one more go at this. Is it the sound your trousers make when you're walking too fast in corduroy?
1: Oh, no.
0: Okay.
1: Oh, no.
0: You better tell us, what is sibilate?
1: So, sibilate means to pronounce or utter something with a hissing sound.
0: Oh.
1: You know, the strong S or the sh articulation. Sibilate.
0: Oh, sibilate. Use that in the conversation today.
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0: It is 10 to 8. Celebration book. We'll get to that soon. 5622244 if you've got an entry for it today. You know someone's celebrating. 10 degrees today. Cloudy showers on the cards. And the showers will continue into your Friday as well. Right now we're sitting on 6 degrees. 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Good morning.

0: Gippsland's for the classic 531 3GG. It is a local breakfast where apparently one of the candidates for Maul in the upcoming state election has begun defamation proceedings. Scott Maiman's got all the details coming up at 8 o'clock. Forever Classic 3GG will continue after 8 with, get ready for a What Caught My Eye, the ultimate ear test, and also On This Day and the Celebration Book. Got a last minute entry? I would love to hear from you right now on 56222444.
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12: This is Budgie Baker. That change in the weather has stayed with us. Just a little bit miserable out there at the moment and a fair bit of wind around, so some of the lifts may go on hold today, but we might get a little bit of snow out of this. Lake Mountain Tobogganers have been having a blast. 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Hope that some snow comes out of this weather, so if you're heading out, just rug up and make the most of it, and you can ski, play and save at Selwyn Snow Resort, most affordable snow resort in New South Wales.
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15: 5 degrees in Porygal, 7 in Traralgon, 6 for Pakenham. From the Capital Radio 3GG newsroom, I'm Scott Maiman. One of the candidates for Morwell in the upcoming state election has begun defamation proceedings against the administrator of a social media page. Former La Trobe councillor Tracy Lund has lodged documents in the county court. She alleges she's been defamed at a series of posts by the woman from Churchill that she says has falsely portrayed her as a corrupt politician, and that she used her position to secure an excessively high wage as well as a massive loan in the thousands that was not repaid. In a writ, it's alleged a video was viewed on Facebook more than 7,000 times. The administrator has yet to respond. Tracy Lund is the Labour Party candidate for the seat of Morwell at the upcoming election. Premier Jacinda Allen is urging the Education Union to keep negotiating to get a deal done for Gippsland teachers after the union rejected the latest pay offer. Tens of thousands of teachers across the state are on strike today. Gippsland educators voted with their Victorian colleagues earlier this week to continue with the stoppage. The Education Union's Lucy Hernan says they also want improved conditions.
14: Don't deal with the kind of crisis level of burnout. We've got class size blowout. Some primary schools have classes of up to 29 kids in them. It's just unworkable, and our kids are suffering, and teachers and education support staff find it untenable.
15: Thousands of current and former Domino's workers could be in line for significant back pay after a federal court victory. A judge found the pizza giant misled franchisees into underpaying staff under outdated agreements. The class action covers employees who worked at Domino's stores between 2013 and 2018. A Melbourne hospital has apologised for declaring a woman dead by mistake. Alex Riddell reports.
16: Werribee Mercy Hospital says it is working to understand how the wrong woman was accidentally declared deceased. The incident unfolded after the body of a 55-year-old woman was found in Tarneit on May 13. But a different 54-year-old woman was incorrectly declared as the deceased patient by the hospital. Victoria Police have confirmed the 54-year-old's family was notified of her death before she was found to be alive and well. Lawyers are now investigating the privacy breach as the woman works to untangle medical files which were wrongly merged. Alex Riddell, Melbourne.
1: 3GG Local Sport.
15: A mid-Gippsland Footy League side has been docked premiership points after multiple player points infringements. Alex Doherty explains.
17: Fish Creek has had four premiership points removed after a second player points infringement this season. The Kangaroos were given a $1,000 fine from AFL Gippsland after they went over their player points allocation in their Round 3 win over Hill End. And then a second breach happened after their Round 7 win over MDU. Fish Creek says they made a genuine mistake, allocating 3 points instead of four to a new recruit. AFL Gippsland has offered the Kangaroos a refresher course on the player points system. Fish Creek currently sits third on the mid-Gippsland table with 11 wins and 44 premiership points. A bye in the mid-Gippsland competition also rewards 4 points, with the Roos already having served one bye for the year. Alex Doherty, Capital Radio News.
15: And John Longmire has officially ruled himself out of the Carlton and Essendon coaching jobs. The Sydney Premiership winner says his focus is on business interests in New South Wales. That's the latest news update. I'm Scott Maiman from the Capital Radio Newsroom.
1: 3GG. Time-saver traffic. Accident towing Gippsland. Prompt and professional attention from Bunyip to Mallacoota and right across South Gippsland.
18: Hello again. It's a pretty cruisy drive around town today. No major crashes or prangs. Just watch out for a tree fire over in Bunyip on Wattle Tree Road after Hope Street. Around town today, we've just got some southbound congestion on Brandy Creek Road on approach to the Sutton Street roundabout. If you're driving into Melbourne today along the Prince's Freeway, it's smooth sailing all the way through to the Pakenham Bypass, and the Monash is building city bound from the Prince's Highway to Belgrave Hallam Road. AusAlert, Australia's new emergency messaging system, will send a test alert to compatible mobile devices around 2 p.m. on Monday, 27 July. If you receive one, you don't need to do anything as it's just a test, authorised by the Australian Government, Canberra. 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
0: nice to begin with, doesn't end the same way, and it looks as though the showers are going to continue right through until the weekend. Going to be a fairly wet one. Cloudy today, some westerly winds, showers on the agenda, down to 5 degrees overnight. Tomorrow, we're looking at some cloudy conditions again, some showers, some westerly winds, top around 12 degrees. A showery 14 for Saturday, and a shower or two, most likely in the afternoon and the evening. On Sunday, top around about 15 degrees. One today from our Baw-Baw, 11 for the Prom, 10 everywhere else, and right now, Warragul, 6 degrees.
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0: Look at that beautiful sun. It's not going to stick around for long, so make sure you, yes, are rugged up wherever you are. Yes, welcome to the local breakfast. Stick around. What caught my eye? The ultimate ear test will give you the chance to win. 980 this morning with thanks to TMH Minor 10. We'll get to that soon, but yeah, even sooner than that. On this day out of the celebration book, we'll open that up if you've got a last-minute entry. Give me a call right now. This is Forever Classic, 531 3GG. Good morning.

0: That is Phil Collins. This is Skip Science for the Classic 531 3GG. It is just on a quarter past eight, apparently. This news just in, I don't know how Scott Maiman missed it. However, police in Germany were called out to a house by neighbours complaining about loud noise and found a dog who had figured out how to turn the TV volume up to full blast with the remote control. Now, the cops, when questioned, said they couldn't arrest the dog, so instead they are going to train him on how to use the closed caption button instead.
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0: Let's open up the archive and reveal what's happened on this day, July 23. Henry Ford began building an empire on this day in 1903, selling his very first automobile. To 1977, and Foreigner released the song Cold as Ice. In 1984, Vanessa Williams, the first African-American to win Miss America, was asked to step down after Penthouse magazine announced they were going to publish nude photos of the 21-year-old.
3: I was shocked, surprised, and deeply hurt, and I felt a deep sense of personal embarrassment.
0: A happy day for Prince Andrew and Sarah Ferguson at London's Westminster Abbey when they married in 1986. However, it wouldn't last. A sad day when troubled singer Amy Winehouse was found dead at her London house in 2011. She was just 27. In 2015, the Supreme Court rejects Bill Cosby's petition against a civil case of his alleged sexual assault of a 15-year-old girl at the Playboy Mansion in 1974. And in 2019, Boris Johnson is chosen as the new British Prime Minister by the ruling Conservative Party to replace Theresa May. And that's just some of what's happened on this day, July 23.
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0: Helen Kelly of Leongatha, happy birthday to you, turning the big 7-0. 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

0: 47. Beck Cartwright is 43. Actor Marlon Wayans is 54. Guitarist from Guns N' Roses Slash is 61. Actor Woody Harrelson is 65. And Australian TV legend Bert Newton would have been 88.
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0: It is 20 past 8 and the Bureau advises that we are in for a cloudy day. A little bit of sunshine to kind of tease you into your Thursday morning, work day. Westerly winds are out as well. Top of 10 right now, still sitting on 6. Here we go. 3GG's ultimate ear test. Your chance right now to pick up $980. With that sound right there, thanks to TMNA Tomato 10. George Street in Maui, what do you think? Give us a call. 56 222 444. It's 3GG.

0: TMNH Mitre 10, George Street Mowing. It's the sound that has Gippsland guessing. Three double G's ultimate ear test.
1: The lovely Carmen of Wonthaggi is out there already. Good morning. How are you?
2: Good morning. I'm very well.
1: Good.
2: Very well, thank you.
1: I'm so glad to hear that. All this money, we're getting close to $1,000. That'll happen on Monday, unless we give it away tomorrow, that is, of course. And right now, as a matter of fact. Which I'm hoping you've got the right answer for me for, so that way we can start off with a brand new sound on Monday. All right. Here we go. $980 right now. Carmen of Wonthaggi. There's the sound, an everyday sound. Yes. What do you think?
2: Turning on and off
1: the light switch. Oh, the light switch. Yes. I get accused constantly of leaving it on. Why is that light on when you're not in the room? I know I've only like walked out for about 2 seconds and just about to walk back in again. I can tell you this, no. No, it's not as simple as that, but it is an everyday item that we are making with that sound. Hey, have a lovely day.
2: You too. Thanks so much.
1: Always a pleasure. Bye now. Three double G's ultimate ear test. Another crack at it tomorrow morning. 25 past six is when we'll give you the chance to win. Well, thanks to Team NH Mitre 10 here at 3GG.
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10: 5 degrees in Warragul, 7 in Traralgon, 6 for Pakenham. From the Capital Radio 3GG Newsroom, I'm Scott Maiman. One of the candidates for Morwell in the upcoming state election has begun defamation proceedings against the administrator of a social media page. Former La Trobe councillor Tracy Lund has lodged documents in the county court. She alleges she's been defamed at a series of posts by the woman from Churchill that she says has falsely portrayed her as a corrupt politician, and that she used her position to secure an excessively high wage as well as a massive loan in the thousands that was not repaid. In a writ, it's alleged a video was viewed on Facebook more than 7,000 times. The administrator has yet to respond. Tracy Lund is the Labour Party candidate for the seat of Morwell at the upcoming election. Premier Jacinda Allen is urging the Education Union to keep negotiating to get a deal done for Gippsland teachers after the union rejected the latest pay offer. Tens of thousands of teachers across the state are on strike today. Gippsland educators voted with their Victorian colleagues earlier this week to continue with the stoppage. The Education Union's Lucy Hernan says they also want improved conditions.
11: Don't deal with the kind of crisis levels of burnout. We've got class size blowouts. Some primary schools have classes of up to 29 kids in them. It's just unworkable, and our kids are suffering, and teachers and education support staff find it untenable.
10: Thousands of current and former Domino's workers could be in line for significant back pay after a federal court victory. A judge found the pizza giant misled franchisees into underpaying staff under outdated agreements. The class action covers employees who worked at Domino's stores between 2013 and 2018. A Melbourne hospital has apologised for declaring a woman dead by mistake. Alex Riddell reports.
12: Werribee Mercy Hospital says it is working to understand how the wrong woman was accidentally declared deceased. The incident unfolded after the body of a 55-year-old woman was found in Tarneit on May 13. But a different 54-year-old woman was incorrectly declared as the deceased patient by the hospital. Victoria Police have confirmed the 54-year-old's family was notified of her death before she was found to be alive and well. Lawyers are now investigating the privacy breach as the woman works to untangle medical files which were wrongly merged. Alex Riddell, Melbourne.
0: 3GG Local Sport.
10: A mid-Gippsland Footy League side has been docked premiership points after multiple player points infringements. Alex Doherty explains.
13: Fish Creek has had four premiership points removed after a second player points infringement this season. The Kangaroos were given a $1,000 fine from AFL Gippsland after they went over their player points allocation in their Round 3 win over Hill End. And then a second breach happened after their Round 7 win over MDU. Fish Creek says they made a genuine mistake, allocating 3 points instead of four to a new recruit. AFL Gippsland has offered the Kangaroos a refresher course on the player points system. Fish Creek currently sits third on the mid-Gippsland table with 11 wins and 44 premiership points. A bye in the mid-Gippsland competition also rewards 4 points, with the Roos already having served one bye for the year. Alex Doherty, Capital Radio News.
10: And John Longmire has officially ruled himself out of the Carlton and Essendon coaching jobs. The Sydney Premiership winner says his focus is on business interests in New South Wales. That's the latest news update. I'm Scott Maiman from the Capital Radio Newsroom.
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14: Good morning. It's a pretty smooth drive around town today. Just taking a look over on Howard Street, we've got some northbound congestion on approach to Alfred Street. And if you're driving over on Queen Street, it's slowing down eastbound as you approach Normanby Street. Over on the drive into Melbourne, the Prince's Freeway is moving really nicely through the Pakenham Bypass. But once you get to the Monash, we've got a crash city bound just before Narrewarren North Road with heavy delays back to O'Shea Road. Every minute of every day, a child is admitted to hospital. 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Donate today at starlight.org.au. 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
10: Unleaded is $1.83 at the Endeavour in Stratford, $1.74 at the Shell Narnagoon, and $1.89 at the BP Corumburra.
0: 3GG's four-day forecast for Southern Stock Feeds, offering fully customised dairy, beef and sheep pellets.
1: 24 to 9. We are looking at a rather cloudy start to your Thursday. Showers on the agenda a little bit later on. Take the brolly with you. We're looking at westerly winds, 20 to 30 kilometres an hour, down to 5 overnight. Tomorrow, cloudy showers in the morning, westerly winds. We are looking at a top rate about 12 degrees. Further showers on Friday night, ahead of some showers again on Saturday 14. And a shower or two at this stage on Sunday, a top rate about 15 degrees. Today, 1 for Mount Baw-Baw, 11 for the Prom, 10 for the rest. And right now, we are in fact sitting on 6 degrees.
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1: Morning to all the kids on their way to St. Joseph's or to Mara Sion here in Warragul. Have yourself a great day. Learn lots. This is Forever Classic 531 3GG. Welcome to Thursday, where after 9 we'll get to our first 30-minute music marathon for the day. But I know you want more, and I'm glad you said that. Coming up next, what caught my eye? Yeah, we'll get to that in minutes. 3GG.

0: Ooh, it's suddenly gone really dry out there, particularly in Warragul. Gippsland's Forever Classic 531 3GG. There are showers on the way, and the showers look as though they're going to continue right through until the weekend. So be prepared, take the brolly. Forever Classic 3GG. It is DC through until 10 this morning. Great to have your company this morning. In the meantime, you know what it's time to check out. This at 14 tonight.
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2: What caught our eye?
0: So we have known this simple fact for many years, and it just astounds me that young people are taking up a filthy habit. But apparently a German woman who was told smoking was bad for her health proved it when she fell out of a hospital window while, yes, you guessed it, trying to sneak a cigarette. The woman lost her balance, fell about 30 metres onto a tree below. She escaped serious injury when the tree broke her fall. The woman was visiting a friend when she climbed out of a hospital window to smoke. Yes, I think it's safe to say here endeth the lesson.
1: 3GG is classic. Another manic Monday. After classic. 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
0: That one store that encapsulates the community spirit is TMNH Mitre 10 George Street in Mullie, and that'll continue tomorrow. I'll give you details about that in a second, but remember to stay warm. Mighty deal drop. Get yourself firewood. Mixed bag, hardwood, 15 kilo, price dropped to just $12 each. Why wouldn't you pick up two for that price? Firewood, $12, that is in-store only, and that is on Saturday only. Drop by also tomorrow as John Morgan's son Nathan carries on his dad's tradition. Now, this is happening from 9:30 tomorrow. Check it out. Free potatoes for anyone who could use a little boost. That is tomorrow from 9:30 in memory of John. TMNH Mitre 10 always there with a bargain or two, and that community spirit continues. George Street in Maui.
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0: It is just a night and I. We are looking cloudy, we're looking showery, we're looking at westerly winds. Got all that? 10 degrees the top today. Right now we are sitting on 6. This is Forever Classic 531 3GG. Here's some Jimmy.

0: Mark Almond, Soft Cell. 3 to 9, this is Gippsland's Forever Classic 531 3GG. We're about to stop by in the newsroom, find out what's happening there, and then let's do a 30 minutes commercial free in a matter of minutes. Coming up this one, as you start your work day with some Cheap Trick, plus this. Love me a bit of early 80s Paul Young. Now this one from Van Halen, All Minutes Away. Stick around.
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0: 531 3GG's latest beach and surf conditions.
13: G'day there for Kilcunda today. Port of fair conditions, 3 to 4 foot swell, 13 knot onshore wind in from the west, low tide to a metre at quarter to 12, 15 in the drink and 9 outside. For the island, very poor conditions, 2 to 3 foot swell, 20 knot cross shore wind in from the west, low tide to half a metre just before midday, 15 in the drink and 11 outside. Need a sweet stop on the way home? 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I'm Andy and that's your 3GG Surf Report.
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17: 6 degrees in Warragul, 7 for both Traralgon and Pakenham. From the Capital Radio 3GG Newsroom, I'm Scott Maiman. Tens of thousands of teachers across the state are taking strike action today after rejecting the latest pay offer earlier this week from the Allan government. Teachers, principals and education support staff have voted against a pay increase of 28.3% over 4 years. They've been pushing for a 35% pay hike and improved conditions for almost a year. Justin Mullally from the Education Union says their demands are clear.
18: I understand that parents will be frustrated. I understand that it leads to arrangements that need to be put in place. In the end, the government gets to decide what happens here because the ball is back in their court. We've rejected an offer. We're calling very clearly for the things that we seek.
17: A cyber scare had Origin Energy with millions of customers on alert. The company is urgently investigating whether hackers accessed sensitive customer information. A hacker is claiming to have stolen customer records, including names, addresses, and phone numbers. The outlook for agricultural property in Gippsland remains steady, despite government tax reforms weighing down the broader property sector. The latest API property market outlook has recorded a score of 5.8 for the agricultural sector, keeping Gippsland in mildly positive territory for the forthcoming September quarter. Chief Economist at the Australian Property Institute, Dr. Sherman Chan, says property valuers and professionals will be watching the sector closely over the coming months.
19: The agricultural sector has been relatively stable and resilient compared to the other asset classes. Its outlook is still mildly positive despite global and domestic economic uncertainties. Every state has a positive reading for the API agricultural property market sentiment score, but having said that, we're keeping a close eye on whether the capital gains tax changes will have any material impact on the agricultural sector going forward.
17: Police have raised their concerns about the fate of a 15-year-old girl who was last seen nearly 2 months ago in Druin. The teenager, named Kira, is believed to have travelled to Melbourne back in late May. Anyone with information should contact the Warragul Police Station. A US judge in Florida says Donald Trump must hand over financial records as part of his $10 billion defamation lawsuit against the BBC. The president has brought the case over a BBC current affairs program called Panorama that edited together different sections of his January 6 speech. The BBC's Tom Bateman reports.
20: The judge, Angelique Lett, granted a motion brought by the BBC's legal team to compel the release of financial records held by the trust Donald Trump created to manage his businesses while he is president. Although the judge's ruling can still be appealed, it amounts to a partial success in the corporation's legal attempt to force Mr. Trump to provide evidence for his claim of financial loss due to the Panorama edit. The judge gave a split decision on a separate request by the BBC for documents relating to January the 6th itself.
17: Another Channel 10 show has been axed. 10 News Plus is being removed from weeknights and will become a standalone Sunday night program. And confirmation, the Inverloch Running Festival will return next year. Organisers have locked in Saturday, March 13th and Sunday, March 14th, 2027 for the popular coastal event.
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17: And the Gold Coast Suns are set to lose their star forward Ben King just weeks after the 27-year-old told media he saw his future in Queensland. The Age reporting King will backflip on a lucrative long-term deal offer from the Suns and instead nominate Hawthorn as his preferred destination for the 2027 season. That's the latest news update. I'm Scott Maiman from the Capital Radio Newsroom.
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21: Good morning. It's a pretty cruisy drive around town today. No major crashes or prangs to watch out for. Same goes for Druin, Trafalgar, Long Warrie and Moe. We've just got some southbound congestion on Brandy Creek Road on approach to the Sutton Street roundabout. If you're driving into Melbourne today along the Prince's Freeway, it's moving nicely all the way through the Pakenham Bypass and the Monash is building city bound from the Prince's Highway to Belgrave Hallam Road. AusAlert, Australia's new emergency messaging system, will send a test alert to compatible mobile devices around 2 p.m. on Monday, 27 July. If you receive one, you don't need to do anything as it's just a test, authorised by the Australian Government, Canberra. That's the latest 3GG Time Saver Traffic.
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17: Unleaded, $1.81 at the Liberty in Wonthaggi, $1.69 at the Metro in Morwell, and $1.78 at the Mobile in Warragul.
1: 3GG's four-day forecast for Southern Stock Feeds. 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
0: The word is cloudy. The word is also showery for your Thursday. Some westerly winds, 20 to 30 kilometres an hour today. Down to 5 overnight. Tomorrow there's more of the cloudy stuff. Some showers in the morning. Westerly winds. Top around 12 degrees. Got all of that? Yeah, Saturday we are looking showery with 14 degrees and Sunday shower or two. Cloudy conditions continuing at a top round about 15. Today, 1 for Mount Baw Baw, 11 for the Prime. We're chasing 10 everywhere else right now. Warragul is sitting on 7 degrees. We've got 7 at Pakenham, 8 at the Prime. And right now, Phillip Island, 9 degrees.
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Monday, your chance to win with 3GG's Piggy Bank. 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Yes, your chance to win tomorrow morning with the Ultimate Ear Test. That's up to $990. 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

0: Queen gets wrap-up, another legendary 30-minute music marathon. Thanks for being a part of this one too, by the way. Forever Classic, 3GG, What a Break Free, from the, well, the weather. Yeah, she's turned a little nasty. Yeah, some showers just making their way through Warragul as we speak on their way to East Gippsland. It's on its way to you. We are looking today. Partly cloudy. The Bureau saying the showers will stay with us. Going to be reasonably cool as well right now. Sitting on 7 degrees, still chasing 10 today. Showers again tomorrow. Cloudy, westerly winds. Not the day to be outside, I reckon. 12 degrees. And a showery Saturday at this stage. Top around about 14 degrees.
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0: The hunters, the collectors, throw your arms around. A great cause tomorrow night. From a classic Pie 31, 3GG, of course, I'm talking about the Noogee Hotel. It's going to be wet. It's going to be cold tomorrow. So come by the roaring open fire up at the Noogee and help raise funds for a very worthwhile cause. Variety, the children's charity, helping sick, underprivileged kids. You can help them in their time of need just by coming along and having a great night out. $20 is all it is per ticket. Tables of up to 8. Even if you don't have 8 people, you know, there's a table for you. We would love to see you up there. It all kicks off from around 7 o'clock tomorrow night. So make sure you grab your tickets. All the details are online via the Gippsland Guide at 3GG.com.au.
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0: Yeah, the Mac to wrap things up for me on this rather wet Thursday. Rather classic. 3GG, that is it for me. It's been great to have your company. Tomorrow, 990 up for grabs with 3GG's Ultimate Ear Test. Plus, in addition to that, it is, of course, being a Friday, Fight for Your Flashback. What four songs? I can tell you this, it is one voice day over the weekend. So songs with either voice or one in the title or artist. Yeah, be listening from 5:30 tomorrow. In the meantime, Craig Pritchard has this one from Bowie. My little China girl. All the way after 10. This kiss. Light up some Marty's Faith Hill. And this from Bill Medley and Jennifer Warne. Have a great day.
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9: Currently 7 degrees for both Warragul and Traralgon. Right now it's 8 in Pakenham. From the Capital Radio 3GG newsroom, I'm Scott Maiman. Gippsland teachers are off the job today. Union members earlier this week voted to reject the latest pay and conditions offer from the state government. Teachers, principals and education support staff in Gippsland voted with their colleagues against a pay increase of 28.3% over 4 years. They want a 35% pay hike. The education union warns if a better deal is not put forward next week, another strike will be held in less than a fortnight. Work is underway by the East Gippsland Shire Council to look at ways for the growth of the region's local seafood industry. The review looks at opportunities for the seafood industry to expand in East Gippsland. Those involved in the review will consult with retailers, fishers and seafood processors. A suspicious car fire in Warragul at the weekend has led police to ask for help from the public. More on that from Alex Doherty.
10: On Sunday evening, just after 6:30, police say a Volkswagen van was parked in a car park off Latrobe Street. It's believed the van had been left there by the owner several days earlier, waiting for mechanical repairs. It was when an unknown person approached the vehicle and set the van on fire. Police are making a fresh appeal to the public, looking for dashcam footage or witnesses who may have seen any suspicious behaviour or vehicles parked on Latrobe Street at the time. They're urged to contact Warragul Police or Crime Stoppers. Alex Doherty, Capital Radio News.
9: Analysts warn the escalating conflict between the United States and Iran could slow economic growth in Australia, putting renewed pressure on fuel prices. The US State Department has